0: You are listening to KEXP. That is new music right there from Cherry Chola featuring Chico Sonido on that song, Perla. You heard music from Seattle's own Spirit Award. That song is called South Dakota Cops. That's where I'm from. And there's lots of those there, trust me. Fantagram before that with Running from the Cops. That's from their Eyelid Movies album from 2010. And you heard brand new music out of London from Hazy Waters. And that song is called Blue. And it's all right here on listener-powered KEXP.
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0: How's everybody doing? My name is Troy Nelson with you each and every Saturday. Lots going on here in the KEXP studios. We've got a bunch of bands sound checking out in the gathering space. Our Audio Oasis live show is going to be happening right at 6 o'clock in about an hour. And we have the bands TV Star, Plash, and Glass Egg are all going to be playing. And 90.10 DJ Phoenix is going to be doing some DJing. And once again, it's from 6 to 9 p.m. And also our friends from Chicago in the band Friend of a Friend, who are playing tonight at El Corazon. They stopped by and been hanging out with us in the KEXP studios. And then, lo and behold, Seattle artist Extra William pops in out of nowhere to say hello. Extra William, how you doing?
4: I'm good. How are you?
0: Good. What were you up to today?
4: Ooh, I went to the Walk, Don't Run kind of art thing downtown for a while.
0: Oh, cool.
4: That was pretty nice. Mm-hmm. Nice day to be walking around in the city.
0: Truly, and you have a new album. Can you tell the people about it? Because I get to be on the album. Thank you so much for having me. I played like a bunch of different DJs, and I love the way you interspliced my parts. But what else can you say about the new album?
4: Yeah, so this album is called Live the Glow Life, and it's a concept album where the premise is that there's this evil tech company called Glow Industries, and they've taken over, alongside a lot of other dystopian things that they want to do, they've taken over this radio station and replaced everything with their own kind of program. And so the original DJ who gets replaced, played by Troy, is replaced by like fake, like synthesized DJs, also played by Troy. So Troy is playing a variety of roles expertly, by the way.
0: Oh, come on.
4: The voice acting is second to none. And this is kind of weaved through the songs on the album. Mm-hmm. It's very unusual. It felt like an unorthodox thing to try to make. It's like an hour-long sprawling. I mean, it feels like a movie with no visuals is how I would describe it.
0: And when you asked me to read for this album, I thought I was just going to be doing like a couple sentences, and it turned out to be like an hour and a half long recording session between you and me. So where can people hear this?
4: Right now, it's only on Bandcamp. There are a few singles that have been released to all the usual streaming places, but the album as a whole is on my Bandcamp page, which is extrawilliam.bandcamp.com.
0: And let the people know what else you do. How many bands are you playing in now?
4: Recently I started playing with Scarves, mm-hmm. and they just put out a great record yesterday, mm-hmm. called Strays Forever. So we have a few shows coming up in October. I also play with Cumulus.
0: Yep. You did an in-studio here at KEXP that I hosted when you were here with Cumulus.
4: Yeah, last year, I guess. Yeah,
0: very fun.
4: Yeah.
0: Okay, so this is from the new Extra William album. This song is called It Might Be, and go check out the Extra William album at Bandcamp. It's KEXP.

0: Sally Shapiro right there from the Sad Cities album, Fading Away, is the name of that song, and is what the song is doing right now. You heard music from Charlie Hilton before that, from an album that came out 10 years ago, and Let's Go to a Party is the name of that track. You heard new music from Dina Summer, that song is called Bats in Paris, and new music out of Seattle from Extra William, and the new album is called Live the Glow Life, It Might Be is the name of the track.
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0: Wow, wild day here at KEXP. Lots of visitors, lots of friends coming through. Also, lots of people all out there getting all set up for Audio Oasis Live. And then Kennedy comes strolling in here with, what is that? A root beer float going on?
4: No, Troy, you know me better than that. You know it's a Diet Coke. Come on, get real.
0: On ice.
4: On ice.
0: With a metal straw.
4: Sometimes I'll bring like a little bag of limes with me.
0: I love a lime with a Diet Coke.
4: You know, that's been my new bar trick too, is bringing just like extra lemons and limes in a little bag.
0: Yeah, they can't be mad at that.
4: It makes you the most popular person in any bar you're in. So that's my advice to the world.
0: Oh, that's funny. All right. So you put together another Audio Oasis Live.
4: Yeah. Oh, I'm so excited.
0: And so it's starting soon.
4: Soon.
0: Yeah, 6 o'clock. So if you're in the Seattle Center neighborhood, definitely come and check out Audio Oasis Live. What bands did you round up for us this time?
4: Oh, man. We got Glass Egg. Yeah. We're going to be opening up the show. Mm-hmm. Very like dream pop vibes. Plash is also going to be playing. I'm very excited
0: to see Plash. You introduced me to Plash.
4: Oh my God, they're so good.
0: I was an instant fan.
4: They did a KEXP session earlier this year that is literally one of my favorite sessions I think I've ever watched.
0: Wow.
4: Which is part of what made me book them here for Audio Oasis Live. They're fantastic. And mm-hmm. then TV Star, who put out a phenomenal record this year.
0: I've been
4: year.
0: A fan of theirs for
4: a
0: long
4: gosh,
0: time now.
4: They're fantastic. Yeah, mm-hmm. so good. I cannot say enough great things about all of these bands, and I'm just very excited to have them play all here in the Gathering Space. I always tell people whenever I'm booking these shows, I'm like, it's really just a selfish gesture of whoever I want to see play.
0: Sure. But you're going to be live on the air.
4: Oh, yeah.
0: And so you can, if you're not in Seattle, you can listen to Audio Oasis Live as well.
4: Absolutely. Also, the show is all ages, so any folks who want to come, all ages, all are welcome. Come on down.
0: It's great, because I get off at 6, so I'm just right here. So
4: you're right here.
0: My commute to your party is 10 steps.
4: Hey, that's the best kind of commute, baby.
0: Hey, you betcha. Now, Kennedy, did you know also today is International Batman Day? That's what John and Palo Alto wrote in.
4: I did know this!
0: No, how?
4: Because my sweetheart is a giant nerd and loves all of that stuff. And we were at a wedding last night, and he was talking to me. He was like, it's Batman Day tomorrow. I'm going to the comic book store. It's Batman Day tomorrow. And sure enough, Owen, my partner, showed up this afternoon after going to the comic book store with new Batman comics.
0: Oh,
4: so happy
0: gosh.
4: Batman Day.
0: Nerd
4: I
0: alert.
4: Know
0: Nerd
4: the
0: alert.
4: Day because of Owen. Thank you, Owen.
0: I love that. Owen's awesome.
4: Owen's the best.
0: Okay, let's celebrate Batman Day. Obviously, what song should we play? Let me think about it there. Okay, sure. This is The Bat Dance by Prince. Happy Batman Day. All right, thank you, Kennedy.
4: Thank you.
0: Yeah.

0: It's KEXP. That is the music of Beck right there. Going back to the Information album from, 20 years ago? Oh, boy. Okay, that one blows my mind. Think I'm in Love is the name of that track. Beck's actually out on tour, going to be playing in San Francisco at the Masonic on September 25th and 26th, two nights at the Masonic. And then Beck will be in back in Seattle at Ben Arroyo Hall, where I've actually seen him before. November 8th is when he'll be in Seattle. A classic from Herbie Hancock, the song Rocket. And it is International Batman Day. And so to celebrate, we played Prince from the Batman soundtrack. That song is called Bat Dance.
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0: We've got about 15 minutes left together, and at 6 o'clock, if you are in the Bay Area, you will hear Vinelands with Kelly Stoltz. The rest of you will hear Audio Oasis live, and we've got some awesome bands on the bill, TV Star and Plash and Glass Egg. Once again, if you're in the Seattle Center neighborhood, highly recommend coming and joining us for Audio Oasis live. It goes from 6 to 9. It's all ages. And yeah, I've got a couple more for you before I jump back on this microphone. This is new music right here from Party Dozen. It's KEXP.

You are listening to KEXP. That is a new one from Aesop Rock. Going to be putting out an album soon. Trouble Trouble, the name of that track, featuring Blockhead on there. And you heard music from Tobacco. And that song is called Side 8. And you heard new music from Party Dozen. And that's a fun song. It's called Euro Stomper. My name is Troy Nelson. It has been so much fun being with all of you, the KEXP community. Don't forget, in just a couple minutes, if you're in the Bay Area, you will hear Vinelands, our Bay Area music show, with Kelly Stoltz. And the rest of you will hear Audio Oasis Live. If you're in the Seattle Center neighborhood, Audio Oasis Live is going to be happening in just a few minutes. It goes from 6 to 9. TV Star is going to play, Plash is going to play, and so is Glass Egg. And it's going to be fun. But whatever it is you have planned for your week, I hope you are all well and stay well and stay safe out there. And also, I've got one more for you. This is new music from World News. Have a great rest of your weekend, everybody. Take care.

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3: 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This is KEXP, listener-powered radio, and this is Audio Oasis Live. It's our third one of our second year, so thank you so much for being here. Yeah. My name is Kennedy. I am your host of Audio Oasis. We do this thing every single Saturday and play artists from all around the Pacific Northwest. It is the longest-running local show here on KEXP. It's an absolute honor to host this show. Actually, this week specifically is my three-year anniversary of hosting this show. Feel very, very grateful to have you all here and very grateful to have an amazing lineup for you all tonight. We've got TV Star who are going to be playing, Plash, and Glass Egg. And without further ado, I would love to introduce a band that I will not shut up about to everyone who asks me what my favorite Pacific Northwest band is, which is a very hard question, but one of them is always Glass Egg.

got a new song that... Am I forgetting how to play the chord right now? Yeah. We've all been there, haven't we? It's one of these. It's not that. You see, the thing about being on the radio is that you know you're on the radio. And then you think, wow, there's a bunch of people that could be listening right now. And then what if I did something dumb, like forget how to play a chord? But hey, I'm making you laugh, so that's nice. You know? I think skip it for now is what we're gonna do. It's crazy because I have played it before. But this one I'm not gonna play guitar on, so I don't have to forget a chord, so that's cool. The song's called White Dove in the Apple Orchard, and it's gonna be on an EP that I'm working on. So, sneak peek.

Thank you. This next song is called Passionate Enough. I put it out as a single a couple months ago. You can listen to it on the internet, and sometimes they play it on the radio. Sometimes we play it on the radio.

This is a brand new song. I finished it last week. I will remember the chord. 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

0: Thank you. 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
1: How are you?
0: I'm good. I'm never going to remember that chord again. I'm just skipping it indefinitely. It's done. It's over. That song never gets played again. You don't even know what it was.
2: She knows it'll be good.
0: Aw. We're so excited to be here with all of you. And with Plash and TV Star. Some bands I've been meaning to see for a long time and haven't, and so what a beautiful moment to be here, experiencing it together and on the radio. This next song is called One of a Kind Of. It's off the album I put out last October called Visions and Ecstasies. I put it out with Den Tapes, which if you know Seattle music, you know Den Tapes. So I've got some cassettes left. I have like 5, so if you want one, just saying.

Thank you. We've got two more songs. This next one is also off of Visions and Ecstasies. It's called Intuitive Trouble.

Thank you so much for being here. For glass egg. My name's Amelia. This is Julian. This next song is new, and it's one of my favorites I've ever written. It's called Housefly.

0: Thank you so much. Thank you, Kennedy. Thank you, Audio Oasis. Thank you, KXP.
1: Oh my gosh. Mic up? Yeah! Oh my gosh, here to give her glass egg! That was amazing! Ah! Plash is coming up next, so stay tuned for that. But we're just gonna play some music and hang out. In the meantime, you can go grab a drink if you are here. I guess if you're listening at home, you can go grab a drink too. Do whatever you want to. And go check out the band's merches as well. It's over in the corner over there. That's how we support all these fantastic local artists. And again, thank you for being here.

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3: 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Thank you so much for being here. And if you want to say hi to all the people listening on the radio, you want to say hi to them? Yeah? Yeah. And now people on the radio, say hi back. No, it's okay. Again, thank you for being here, and I'm very, very excited next up to have a band who, in my recent memory, one of my favorite live on KEXP sessions. It's just phenomenal, so if you have not checked it out on the KEXP YouTube channel, go do that. But luckily, right here, right now, they're going to play for you live. Please help me welcome Plash live on KEXP.

Shout out to our friend Howie here, live on KEXP. Sixth time this year. Thanks. This is the title song of our album, I Live Alone, that came out this year on Porchlight Records.

0: 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Listener-powered audio. This is Audio Oasis with Kennedy Quill. We are Plash. Thanks for coming out. Thanks for listening. If you can't understand what we're saying, we don't know what we're saying. Don't ask.
1: Get ready to be so sad.

0: Thank you, KEXP.
1: Oh my gosh, thank you so much. That was Plash live on KEXP. Amazing. We still have one band performing left tonight, and that is TV Star, so stick around for that. And I also want to say a huge thank you to the KEXP volunteers. Can we hear it for all of our volunteers who are working tonight? Thank you. Yes, our volunteers make the world go round, and we so appreciate you. So keep it locked right here for TV Star coming up very soon.

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4: 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So good, so good. Oh my gosh. Well, thank you so much again for being here tonight. It is such a joy to host these shows and have these bands play here live in the gathering space, also broadcast on air for folks all around the world to listen to. 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And this is a band that I have loved for many, many years now. I remember the first time that I heard them, I was producing for my good friend Cheryl Waters, and she did their live in studio back in 2023. I was listening through the record, doing prep for the interview for her, and I just listened to it again and again and again and again. And I'm really, really glad that they have a whole new record out that just came out. It's called Music for Heads. It is fantastic, and I'm sure that we will hear a few songs tonight. Please help me welcome TV Star live on KEXP.

Thank you so much. How are we doing tonight? I'm good, thanks for asking. We are TV Star, we're from Seattle. We are so excited to be here. We've really been looking forward to this, so thank you, Kennedy and Audio Oasis, for having us. Thank you, KEXP. We love KEXP. You always support local music, and that's so important to us.

Thank you. Oh my gosh, give it up for Glass Egg. Give it up for Plash. Both incredibly hauntingly beautiful in different ways. That was such a treat. Like Kennedy said, we put out a record in April on Father Daughter Records called Music for Heads. Yeah. This next song is the first track off of that record. It's called The Package.

Thank you. We just have two songs left. Thank you guys so much for hanging out with us tonight and being here. And thank you again, Kennedy and KXP, for having us. And for all the volunteers for being so sweet and kind. These next two songs, let me pose you a question. And if you're listening on the radio, I want you to answer out loud. Have you ever been in love before? Not that big of a yes, I'm a little concerned. But these next two songs are about being in love, but it doesn't feel very good. So.

Thank you so much. Before we play our last song, I got to give a shout out to our friend Danny Paul playing the bongos and et cetera tonight. You might be wondering, is 1, 2, 3 tambourines and 5 maracas and bongos necessary? It is.

Thank you so much. Oh my gosh, my mind is blown. It's Here to Get for TV Star. Yeah. Oh my gosh, so amazing. So amazing. It has been so much fun hanging with you in the gathering space tonight. Thank you for coming. Thank you to our audio production team who do a fantastic job. Thank you to our broadcast team, all the folks here at KEXP who make the world go round, including our volunteers as well. Another shout out for the volunteers. And thank you again to all the bands, TV Star, Plash, and Glass Egg. Every one of these lineups is a dream lineup for me, and this was no different. This was absolutely amazing. So thank you to the bands. And we will have one more Audio Oasis live show in this series for this year, and that will be happening in November. So stay tuned for more about that. I would tell you who's playing, but I'm still figuring it out. But you can go check kexp.org/events for more fun events happening here in the KEXP gathering space around Seattle. And I'm DJ Kennedy. This has been Audio Oasis Live. Thank you so much again. Thank you.

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1: 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I'm Jen, I'm with Mac, and it's Sonic Reducer! It's Saturday night, after all, and KEXP's punk show has been doing this whole punk thing for like over 20 years. Every Saturday, 9 p.m. to midnight, you got me, Jen, Brian Foss, Dr. West, and Mac. And we play punk, we play hardcore, and we have a good time. And you know what? The other great thing that is tradition is that we follow Audio Oasis, the local show in Seattle, and Vylance, too, if you're in the Bay Area. And, you know, I got to be here in Seattle for the Audio Oasis live show that was just happening. And my hat's off to Kennedy, to the bands that play, especially TV Star. That was amazing. The volunteers, the staff, McKenna, Armando, Jackson, Julian, that keep this thing happening. Like, this is quite the production. And every time I'm like, I get the feelings. And we can't do this stuff without you listeners, you supporters. And I just, I want to cry every time. It's so cool. And don't worry, I'm not just going to be gushing for 3 hours about how much I love all of this stuff. But I could if you wanted me to. I won't, though. I'm not going to waste our time because I got a special show tonight. You know, it's a little bit of a forlorn one. Last Sunday, our namesake, sorta, Cheetah Chrome from Dead Boys passed away, and I am not just obligated, but I must simply pay homage and tribute to Cheetah Chrome, to the Dead Boys, to that legacy. And so I'm going to do that, and I'm really excited about it. I think that Brian and Wes would also do a pretty killer job of this, but I'm going to give it my all. So let's get it happening. Also, along the way, if you have any requests that you would like to send in, boy howdy, send them in. You can email me, dj@kexp.org. You can text 206-903-5397. If we got it, we'll play it. Remember, I'm kind of keeping to a theme for a little bit till I run out of theme-related content. Then we'll just move on to other stuff, and we'll see how far we get. I didn't really time this one so far. I was just really feeling it. Tonight here on Sonic Reducer, which, again, hat tip to Cheetah Chrome and Dead Boys for that legacy. But mostly, you know, we have our hat tip also to Rocket from the Tombs, that Cleveland-based band that started it all, truly, which featured Cheetah Chrome among other members of that band. And, you know, started what we have going on. That was Sonic Reducer on the day the Earth met Rocket from the Tombs. And, you know, Rocket from the Tombs is interesting because when this band existed in Cleveland, like, they didn't have any releases that were just out at the time. It never had a proper album release. So the recording you just heard was of a radio broadcast, because we love that, on their local radio, MMS FM, taken from a two-night recording made in, you know, the studio in February of 1975. And this is where it all began. And, you know, we got lots of stuff associated with that. Rocket from the Tombs started as a band, I would say, with a mixed bag of influence. Half the group, Peter Loeffner, Craig Bell, David Thomas, they're really into like some arty stuff, some Can, the Stooges, MC5. And then you had others. You had Johnny Blitz, you had Cheetah Chrome. They were more on that like glam metal Alice Cooper Kiss tip. But they made it work for a while. Until they didn't. So you know what? I was really feeling that. And I'm going to play some Alice Cooper that came out, because I imagined that this was something that was like influencing them at the time. So here's Alice Cooper with Caught in a Dream on Sonic Reducer.

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4: 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I'm Jen. I'm with Mac, and you're listening to Sonic Reducer, KEXP's punk and hardcore show, every Saturday 9 p.m. to midnight. And we're doing a little fun thing for not so fun thing. We are celebrating the life of Cheetah Chrome and the Dead Boys, our namesake here at Sonic Reducer. We would be remiss not to do so. I want to just dispel any rumors here. I was in Nashville on Sunday last week when Cheetah Chrome passed away in also the city of Nashville, Tennessee, and I had nothing to do with it. Nothing at all. I was in the Third Man Records record store, though, probably around the same time, just perusing, trying to stay cool. It's real hot there. And, you know, there were some Cheetah Chrome records in there. It was cool. I didn't know why everyone was like, take some pictures with the records. Because I, you know, when I go away, I disconnect completely. For example, a couple weeks, went on a trip, came back. Was just like, what's with all the Dolly Parton stuff? See, I'm just like, I'm not with it sometimes. And if you're not either, by the way, Dolly Parton passed away. So it just, this is the thing we're in right now. So to catch everybody up, we're just going to celebrate the life and times of Cheetah Chrome and Dead Boys. That was the Stooges with 1970 on a fun house. Growing up in the early 1970s, Chrome, born Eugene Richard O'Connor, became a massive fan of the Stooges, MC5, Alice Cooper, which inspired him to start playing in rock bands. And, you know, I'm trying to get us really in the set, in the mindset as we go on this journey together. So stick around, follow me. Before that, we had Fanny with Borrowed Time on Fanny Hill. You know, there was no internet back then. So Fanny wasn't being played in Cleveland, Ohio. I'll be real there. But if the internet did exist, I know that Fanny would have been connected to this experience. Also, I just love that song, and I love Fanny. So I was feeling it. Alice Cooper before that, we started off with Caught in a Dream on Love It to Death. Again, Cheetah Chrome cited Alice Cooper as one of his early musical influences. If this came out in 1971, he was like 16 when it came out. And I don't know about you, but I was 16. Whatever was happening then, like that became the bedrock of my musical taste for at least the next 10 years, 15 years. Maybe a life, but not. And it just sets the foundation. So I'm getting us in the mood for all that. And I will continue. I will continue us on this journey. I got MC5 coming up. I got more stuff. You know, oh, I got Frankenstein. That's always a fun one. And, you know, we're going to learn about Frankenstein as we get there. So up next here on Sonic Reducer, we got to keep moving. So here's MC5 with Gotta Keep Moving on Sonic Reducer.

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0: KEXP from The Gathering Space on Friday, September 25th at noon. 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
2: 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I'm Jen. I'm with Mac. And yeah, a Sonic producer. And yeah, we're celebrating-ish. You know what? I believe in celebrating the life. You know, it's my way of mourning. Cheetah Chrome from Dead Boys, from Rocket, from The Tombs, who passed away last Sunday. As you know, Sonic Reducer wouldn't have a name without those two bands. So we got to do it. And we're happy to. And this was actually a very fun show to put together. So I got that going on. Also, shout out to everyone that's listening tonight. Thank you for sticking around and listening to my book report. I love all the requests, too. I swear. We will get to your requests later this evening. I promise. We got a lot of time. So, die cruising. Displeasure? Heck yes, Mitty. That's what's up. We got those things going on. Shout out to Matthew in Tennessee. Listening 2 weeks in a row because I'm here 2 weeks in a row. That's what's up, too. Lulu in Boulder, Colorado. Thank you for tuning in this evening. Gerald, camping in Cannon Beach, Oregon. I appreciate that. I definitely have die cruising coming up for you later this evening. And, you know, Rusty in Ellensburg, buddy, I am so sorry that your dad is in the hospital right now. My dad also loved Alice Cooper. So you got this. You both got this. Alice Cooper's complicated for all of us for many reasons, but our dads love Alice Cooper. So we got a little special place for that. Brett Carey in Washington, D.C., glad you're sticking around and loving it. I hope to keep the love going as we move through the life and times of Cheetah Chrome. That was Rocket from The Tombs from Cleveland, Ohio, where this all began. That was Life Stinks. On the day the Earth met the Rocket from The Tombs. Since, you know, they never recorded an album in the early days, this is what we have. And The Day the Earth Met Rocket from The Tombs is a collection of various live recordings from radio and other. That was just, you know, bootlegs until it had an official release in 2002. And we started off with MC5, Gotta Keep Moving on High Time, came out in 1971. Rest in peace, Wayne Kramer. This is just another band that not just Cheetah Chrome, but all members of Rocket from the Tombs were greatly inspired by. And you can definitely hear it in their sound. So we're on the journey. Rocket from the Tombs was a band that formed in, like, we'll say late 1974. These are like men in their early 20s, late teens. You know how that goes. You get into a thing, you're together, you do a stuff, and then you break up. They broke up in the summer of 1975. This was Peter Loeffner, Craig Bell, David Thomas, and then we had Cheetah Chrome and Johnny Blitz. And folks went their separate ways. David Thomas and Peter Loeffner, they went on. They started Pere Ubu, which, you know, they were into the art stuff. And so Pere Ubu was named after the main character in a French avant-garde play called Uberoi. And also Cheetah Chrome and Johnny Blitz, they went and did their thing. They found Stiv Bators, who had just been popping up. You know, he was from Youngstown, Ohio. Ohio is a pretty reasonable state to get to in different cities. So, you know, it's a small scene. A couple of weirdos across the state. And they got together and they formed this band called Frankenstein, which I love. They had their first show on Halloween. Small plug, I'll be doing the Halloween show on Saturday, October 31st on Sonic Reducer this year. It's going to be spooky and it's going to be fun. And I'll probably play Frankenstein again because that's what we got to do. So up next here on Sonic Reducer, we're going to play some Peri Ubu. We're going to play some Frankenstein. So let's get to it. Here is one of the few tracks that Peter Loeffner was able to record with Peri Ubu prior to leaving the band and his own demise. So here's Final Solution by Peri Ubu on Sonic Reducer.

0: It started in the nightclubs of London and the bars in Birmingham. Then it came to America. No one knew what to call it, so they called it
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4: 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I'm Jen. I'm with Mac. And this is Sonic Reducer, KEXP's punk and hardcore show every Saturday, 9 p.m. to midnight. And we are celebrating the life and times of Cheetah Chrome of the Dead Boys and Rocket from the Tombs, and also taking requests along the way. That was The Cramps with Tear It Up on Songs the Lord Taught Us. We put that in because The Cramps at some point lived in Akron, Ohio, which is pretty close to Cleveland, if you ask me. Close enough, right?
5: Yeah, they played it.
4: They played at CBGB's too. There's connections. If this were a 6 degrees, we would be on the money. We wouldn't even have to stretch that far. And that's, you know, that's kind of what I was doing tonight. Because truly, Cheetah Chrome, there's like 2 albums worth of songs that he is a part of. And they just, you know, you got good stuff, you do it. And we're going to be doing a lot of that. We're going to play so many different versions of Sonic Reducer tonight. It's crazy. But we can because it's special. Before that, we had a couple songs by Frankenstein, which was, this was the band immediately following the breakup of Rocket from the Tombs. We had Cheetah Chrome, we had Steve Bader, and we had Johnny Blitz. And you know, this wasn't a punk band, but that's okay. They had their first show on Halloween. Very glam, long hair, sparkly shirts. They didn't last very long, and they broke up. And they just kind of waited and waited and waited until the next thing happened. And when they moved to New York. And we'll get into that. We'll get into the Dead Boys. But first, let's listen to the Dead Boys. Because this was what, you know, they moved to New York City and the rest is history. Here's Down in Flames on Sonic Reducer.

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3: 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I'm Jen. I'm with Mac and guests, and we are paying homage to the life and times of Cheetah Chrome, because the show just wouldn't have a name without the Dead Boys, Rocket from the Tombs, Cheetah Chrome. So we must do our best to celebrate. What would we be called if we didn't have Sonic Reducer? I don't know. I would love to hear what you think. 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If just for some reason the Dead Boys never existed, Rocket from the Tombs never existed, we couldn't name ourselves Sonic Reducer, what do you think we would be called? I don't know. Stupid question, and I love it so much. We're just playing some stuff as we go down the history tracks of Cheetah Chrome and the Dead Boys. We had listened to Frankenstein earlier, just this little like middle glam band where they were like trying to figure out who they were as a couple of young folks in Ohio, and Frankenstein didn't work out, but they did have some like demos and stuff, and there were other bands from New York that were passing through Ohio, one of those being the Ramones, and they met a young Stiv Bators down in one of these things, and you know, he was able to show them the Frankenstein demo and other things along the way. The Ramones also came back, they played it in Cleveland, and there's a great story about how like they just didn't know where their next show was, and you know, being the nice Ohio folks that they were, Cheetah Chrome and Stiv Bators like, well, you know, we'll show you where you gotta go next, and they took them to their next show by driving in a car in front of them going like 80 miles per hour, and Stiv gets on the roof of the car and moons the Ramones, and from there a friendship was truly born. From there you have Stiv going out to New York City from Ohio and just, you know, checking out where the fun happens, seeing what the punk stuff's all about, going to Max's, Kansas City, CBGB's, and just taking it all in, hanging out with Joey Ramone. And he just gets back to Ohio and convinces Cheetah Chrome, Johnny Blitz, you guys, we got to move to New York City because that's where the punk's at. Also, you know, them being in Ohio, they're just sticking out like sore thumbs. They're just total weirdos and freaks. And in New York City, they would be normal. So that's, you know, that's what it all took. And along the way, Joey Ramone goes to CBGB's and goes to the owner of CBGB's, Hilly, and is just like, hey, you should give this really cool band a chance to play. And which is a total lie. Joey Ramone had actually never heard them play. He never saw them play. So a lie is what got them into CBGB's, and they immediately became like knockout hits, playing with bands like Blondie, the Talking Heads. And at some point, they got signed to that same label. So we had the Talking Heads, Psycho Killer, because, you know, they're around, they're playing CBGBs at the same time. We had the Damned, too, with New Rose. The Damned famously came out to New York. And, you know, they kind of blew the Dead Boys out of the water. But that's okay. The Dead Boys were able to go to New York or to the UK and tour with the Damned. And, you know, some friendships were born that will come up later in our tales. And we started off with the Dead Boys down in flames on Young, Loud, and Snotty, which came out on Sire Records, a subsidiary of Warner Brothers Records. And they would continue this relationship with Warner Brothers for a couple of albums, and we'll get into the fun stuff there. I've got so much more stuff coming up here on Sonic Reducer. Shout out to Billy in Hollywood. I'm glad you're loving the vibes of the show. Definitely love the motors. I will get that going on. And Jeff in the Bay Area, you want to hear Pearl Jam do the Sonic Reducer cover? Let's do it. I think that sounds fun. You know, we're in Seattle. It's appropriate. It's on theme. So here's Pearl Jam with Sonic Reducer on Sonic Reducer.

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3: 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I'm Jen. I'm with Mac, and we're listening to punk, specifically punk around the life and times of Cheetah Chrome. Thank you for everyone for tuning in, sending in your nice messages, your wonderful requests. It's been a blast. Tom and Ballard, shout out to you. I'm glad you're having fun with this loose 70s era of punk. Michael in Quilcene, thank you for the alternative name for Sonic Reducer, New Rose Music Experience. I love that. I'm going to put that one in to Brian and West if we ever need to change our name for legal reasons. I think that's a really good one. And Mike in Portland, I'm glad you're loving the show. I got, you know, more requests coming up. The Motors, definitely, Billy. I'm telling you, I got that request coming up. We're just going to keep going down the line, though, as we are in the late 70s right now. We are 77, 78. We started off, though, with Pearl Jam's cover of Sonic Reducer for Jeff in the Bay Area. That's, you know, Dead Boys, Rocket from the Tombs cover. That came out in 1992 as a part of fan club singles out on Epic Records. And then we had Dead Boys, Ain't Nothing to Do, on one of the many excellent live releases that came out on Cleopatra Records earlier this year. That one specifically was Down on the Bowery from the Sleaziest Catacombs, which I believe is 77. Then we had Dead Boys with What Love Is on their first proper release, Young, Loud, and Snotty. This was the first release to come out on Sire Records, and it charted. It peaked at 189 on the Billboard 200 in November 1977. And, you know, I know I've been talking a lot, spitting a lot of facts from my book report PowerPoint presentation. And you can always go to kexp.org and check the real-time playlist. And, like, all these things are here. Mac is doing the real work here and is putting all those things in there for you to refer back to. I'm talking fast because I'm trying to get a lot in. So if you want to slow down, you just go to the website. And, hey, while you're there, maybe you want to donate or something to KEXP because this is a listener-powered experience. And I can't do this crazy thing rambling on about Cheetah Chrome without listener support. So thank you. I appreciate you all. And the last song we played, that was Dead Boys, one of the tracks on We Have Come for Your Children, their second release that they put out on Sire Records. That was I Don't Want to Be No Catholic Boy. You know, these boys, they grew up in Ohio. They went to

a big kahuna, and they had put a lot of betting chips on punk in general, and it wasn't happening for them. Dead Boy's first record didn't do very great in the grand scheme of things. So they were just like, look, Dead Boy's, punk is coming out of style. We're not happy with this. We want you to go a totally different direction for your second record. And of course, they're not happy about this, but like, what are they going to do? They're in a hard place. So Sire Records forces them to fly down to Miami to record their second record with this dude, Felix Pappalardi, who I believe was in Mountain, was the bass player. And the whole story about that is really interesting. They went to Criteria Recording, a studio in Miami, where, you know, just to give you a little picture, this was associated with like the Bee Gees disco comeback. They were not in a place that they felt super good in. And also, the studio, we had an in-house drug dealer keeping everybody persistently strung out, and the recording, it was just bad. Pappalardi, he did them pretty dirty, and you can tell when you listen to this record, it's like, it isn't what it should be. So, you know, we give him a little break there. There is one really good song on this record, and I will play it next, because it's after 10, and we can do these things. And I'm going to keep going in the night with my stuff. Got the motors coming up and other things. Thanks for tuning in. Here's Dead Boy's with Ain't It Fun on Sonic Reducer.

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4: 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I'm Jen, I'm with Mac, and you're listening to Sonic Reducer, the punk and hardcore show, every Saturday, 9 p.m. to midnight, with me, Jen, Brian Foss, and Dr. West, plus Mac. And we've been doing this whole thing for like 20 plus years on KEXP, and what a fun time it is. But you know what? We wouldn't be anywhere. We wouldn't have a name, first of all, without Cheetah Chrome, the Dead Boys, Rocket from the Tomb. So we are celebrating the life and times of Cheetah Chrome this evening. And thanks. It's been a lot of fun, a lot of good things going on, a lot of nice messages. And I'm glad you're all having a blast with it. Got another alternative Sonic Reducer name in case, you know, we went back in time and that never existed. Rock and Roll Pest Control. Thank you very much, Laura. I do like that one, too. I like taking out the trash, you know? Lewis in Ohio. I'm glad you're loving that Ohio representation. Stefano in Henderson, Nevada. I'm also glad you're liking the Cheetah Chrome tribute. And you have a bunch of wild stories? Well, you gotta tell them, okay? I want to know. Demetrius in Nashville. I'm glad you're loving the show. Demetrius, Nashville is the hottest place I have ever been to. And I'm still drinking water like I'm there right now. I hope y'all are okay. And it's like not 95 anymore. All right. Sonic Reducer, Cheetah Chrome, we're doing it. That was Dead Boys with Search and Destroy, Still Searching. That's a Stooges cover. And they can do that. That was off of, one of those Cleopatra records. Live releases that came out this year. That one was Down on the Bowery from the Sleaziest Catacombs. I got a request from Billy in Hollywood for the Motors, Dancing the Night Away. And I love the Motors, so thank you for putting that one in. When we started off with probably one of the only good songs on the Dead Boys second release, We Have Come for Your Children, out on Sire Records. That was Ain't It Fun. And yes, it was originally a Rocket from the Tombs song, as a lot of Dead Boys songs were. And you know what? That's okay. It later achieved in the 90s, 93, mainstream recognition when Guns N' Roses covered it for their 93 album, The Spaghetti Incident. Question mark? we're clicking on. We stopped on our journey with the release of We Have Come for Your Children. And this was like not a good time for any member of the Dead Boys. This album had come out and their label was mad at them already, and the album did terribly because it was kind of bad. Not so much all their fault. Again, super crazy story about the recording of We Have Come for Your Children. And you should, in your own time, look into that one. I encourage you. Just things were not pretty great. After that, all the guys just generally not having a good time. Drugs, bad attitudes, lots of stuff. And carrying that bad attitude around, Johnny Blitz. stabbed 5 times in New York City on 2nd Avenue and was just in the hospital for months, taken out, medical bills stacked. And then, you know, the one bright spot in this period of time is there was a series of benefit shows that were set up at CBGB to, you know, classic problem, benefit for medical bills. This is a timeless problem. And the evidence of these shows is amazing, and I can't wait to share them with you. And I will not talk about them at this moment. We're just going to let the music speak for itself. All right, here is the Dead Boys with Jerry Nolan on drums with Bad Girl on Sonic Reducer.
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2: 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I'm Jen. I'm with Mac. And this is Sonic Reducer. And I don't know if you're just tuning in here. We're paying tribute to Cheetah Chrome, the Dead Boys, and everything that Sonic Reducer wouldn't be as a show if it didn't exist. So we gotta, you know, give our flowers where we're at right now. And this has been fun. I honestly didn't think I could go 2 hours and into this whole thing. And we're doing it. And I'm gonna keep going. We're gonna take this thing to the end. This will not go to the end, but I'm going to take this as far as it will go. And if we can do it at midnight, the metal show with Tanner. I've forgotten everything. It's Seek and Destroy, the metal show. Yes. At midnight, Seek and Destroy, the metal show with Tanner will be on. If I haven't completely lost my mind, I've been living through the tale. As we've been on this journey, I have been going in chronological order because I'm trying to put myself in the shoes of these folks, as I've been going through the tales, and it's been fun. Those last two songs, were by, the Dead Boys, or we're going to say the Dead Dolls. This was a series of live shows put together at CBGB's to pay for the staggering medical bills of Johnny Blitz, who was stabbed and was out for a while, had to recover. And, you know, even at this time, they were, 78. Not much has changed in the year 2026. We're still doing benefits for folks that need their medical care coverage. And this was no different. I guess it was kind of a fun one, though, like just hearing about how this all happened and what it was made up of. It just like it really puts you in a place of like CBGB's was pretty cool. And like New York City was really on one. And everything I've seen and read and heard described about this event really, really, really shows how just unpredictable and like small town community feeling that this CBGB scene was. We had just all the bands coming together. We had Sylvain, we had for the New York Dolls, we had Blondie, we had Debbie Harry, we had John Belushi. that first song we played, that was Bad Girl, and it featured Jerry Nolan from the New York Dolls on the drums. And then we had Sonic Reducer again featuring John Belushi on the drums. And I love this one so much. This is Billy Blitz, Johnny Blitz's brother, said that, like, you know, 4 months earlier there was like a party in the West Village and Billy and Johnny met Dan Aykroyd while having a smoke on the balcony. That's where you meet friends. And, they were just there making fun of him because that weekend on Saturday Night Live, they had booked the Sex Pistols. And it never happened. Elvis Costello was the one that performed. I don't really know what happened there. So they're just giving him crap because, you know, it's Saturday Night Live and there's just were never any New York bands on it. And they had invited Dan Aykroyd and John Belushi down to CBGB's that weekend. And John Belushi loved it. And he fell in love specifically with the Dead Boys. And Billy says that, you know, John Belushi used to call his house looking for Johnny Blitz. And his parents just like had no idea who John Belushi was. And it began this beautiful friendship. And I love hearing crap like that. I love the whimsy. I love community. I love friendship. And it really goes to show this whole CBGB's event that, yeah, that's, you know, there were definitely a lot of problems, but there was still some goodness to be had in there. I also love. So we started off with Bad Girl, and and you can see there's some really grainy videos of this, but you can see Divine. Yes, the Divine and the Neon Dolls dancing and just like having the times of their lives. Somebody's stripping. It's great. I'll put the link in. Not the chat, but, you know, I'll put it in the real-time playlist because it's just, it's to be seen and be believed. What just a fun time. A fun time amongst very not fun times, because it gets pretty dark after that for a lot of these folks. But, you know, the bad times are just as much a part of the tale as the good times. So we got to go there when we're given the full picture of somebody's life. And that's okay. It got pretty dark. They went on a tour and just one by one, people were quitting. everyone left. And by the end, Stiv was like the last original member on this tour. And the band pretty much broke up after that. Stiv went on to do some solo stuff. Including being in Lords of the New Church with a friend from earlier on in our tale, Brian James of the Damned, a band that Dead Boys had played a bunch of shows with. So we're, you know, let's do it. Here is Lords of the New Church with Going Downtown on Sonic Reducer.

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0: tell me who you want done, and I'll do the hell out of it.
1: 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Badass.
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2: 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I'm Jen, I'm with Mac, and you're listening to Sonic Reducer, KEXP's punk and hardcore show every Saturday, 9 p.m. to midnight. And tonight, we are paying tribute to the life and times of Cheetah Chrome, Dead Boys, and a legacy that really needs to get a head tip every once in a while. I, for one, know that this show wouldn't have a name without this, so we gotta do it. It's just what we gotta do. It's how we show respect. That was Dead Boys with, you guessed it, Sonic Reducer on Return of the Living Dead Boys. That's from Halloween Night, 1986. This is just another one of the crazy cool live shows that Cleopatra Records put out just very coincidentally earlier this year. This captures the band's explosive reunion concert at the Ritz in New York City in 1986. We kind of, you know, we have on our journey, we took a little, there was a gap. There was a big, dark gap between Night of the Living Dead Dolls, the benefit for Johnny Blitz medical bills in 78 to now. And in 86, and it was just, you know, people trying to do their own solo things, drugs. And they get back together for, you know, a reunion concert. People are still not doing their best, but they're trying some things out thanks to the encouragement of, you know, friends and those around them. And before that, a very coincidental request for Eric and Tulalip. I also had this one sitting, just waiting to chronologically play Cheetah Chrome Mother Effers, a wonderful Italian hardcore band from Pisa, Italy. That was Furious Party on Furious Party. And I love it so much because to get here, we really have to talk about Cheetah Chrome and where Cheetah Chrome got the name. So this was just a name that, like Cheetah, for example, just a name that he got. His name was Eugene. So he got this name in high school, and it was just like a joke because he was on the track team and it was pretty fast, I guess, but it just like stuck around. And then later there were some Stooges lyrics, and you may remember Street Walking Cheetah with a handful of napalm. So it just kind of, it made it for him, that the first name Cheetah we have going on. And then Steve Bader just, you know, was like, you got to have a last name. You can't be like Prince about this. And he came up with Chrome. No real good story behind that one. Cheetah thought it was terrible, but they insisted that you got to have a last name. So it lasted and it stuck. And then you have this Italian band, Cheetah Chrome Mother Effers. And it's... they're not even connected. I love it so much. They just liked the name and they went with it. And there's this really great quote where there's an interview with Cheetah Chrome in Fear and Loathing fanzine. And then they were asking like, hey, what's the connection between you and like this Italian hardcore band? And he's just talking about how he never knew them, but they caused him a lot of grief when they played in the United States because when they were advertised, his phone would start ringing with people wanting to be on the guest list. You know how that goes. And he could always tell where they were because he would get calls from friends around the country saying like, hey man, you're coming to town. But he'd have to tell them like, it's not me, it's like this band from Italy. And one night he was living in Boston, riding past a club, and he saw a poster saying tonight Cheetah Chrome. And obviously he knew it like wasn't him playing because he was him. So he called the club and they're like, no, this band is from Italy, but the police won't let us put Mother Effers on the posters. And you know, it kind of added a little spice to his life for a bit. And I think he tried to like reclaim his name at some point. And he did call one of his bands Cheetah Chrome and the mother effers just to like get back at them and reclaim his title. And I think that's a nice little full circle moment for him. We started off that with the Dead Boys Sonic Reducer cover with the introduction from Joey Ramone on Halloween night. And you really, we started off with Joey Ramone telling a lie basically to Hilly Crystal about like, yeah, this band is great. You should totally have them play CBGBs. That lie was, you know, a very supportive friend trying to help out. And that support from Joey Ramone, like, just remained between the Dead Boys and them. And there's this really great moment in time. We have to talk about the Ramones for a sec. Because they wrote an original song and shot a video for a song you may remember, Pet Sematary. And that whole thing is fun in its own way, because Stephen King just, there's two conflicting stories about this. And one of the Ramones, I believe it was Marky Ramone. He had like a memoir and he was just like, yeah, you know, we were visiting Stephen King, like up at his house in Bangor, Maine. And he served us a big dinner and he had a book down there and we read it. It was called Pet Sematary. And like that very evening, we were just sitting around and like, we wrote this song. And Stephen King says, that's absolutely not true. They've never been in my house. They came to this radio station that I owned. We ate a dinner together, but like we've never even talked about this before. And you can kind of tell like the lyrics for Pet Sematary, like do not match up at all. Like the goblins and stuff, like it just doesn't match up as a thing. But I know it's a hotly contested opinion, but I think Pet Sematary is a very fun song. And it has a very, very silly video to match, shot at Sleepy Hollow Cemetery in New York. And there's a bunch of fun cameos. Debbie Harry from Blondie's in it. And you will notice a couple folks from Dead Boys are in it, including Cheetah Chrome. See, full circle. We're bringing it back. So just for fun. Just because we're here in our tale. Here's the Ramones with Pet Sematary on Sonic Reducer.

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7: 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I'm Jen, I'm with Mac, and you're listening to Sonic Reducer, KEXP's punk and hardcore show. And wow, what a night it has been. I have done way more talking than I normally do. So if you're just tuning in, you're like, what the hell? It's not normally, I swear, I do not normally talk all this much. I just have had a lot to share. The music definitely does speak for itself, but we are celebrating, the life and times of Cheetah Chrome, who passed

away last Sunday peacefully in Nashville, Tennessee. And Sonic Reducer wouldn't have a name without Cheetah Chrome, Dead Boys, Rocket from the Tombs. So we gotta do it. It's just, we gotta do it. It has to happen. And it's been fun, truly. It has been a great time. We had started off with the Ramones, Pet Sematary. And thank you, Mac, for putting in a link to the story about where the truth may lie on how the Ramones got involved with Pet Sematary. This was maybe like 80. I don't want to guess. 80 something or other. This was 89, I believe. And in 90, this brings us to when Steve Bader's Lords of the New Church breaks up, and Steve Bader's tragically is walking in Paris, gets hit by a car and dies. And this is a time Cheetah Chrome still not in a good place, not in a good way. And you know, you got to deal with this. Somebody in your life tragically dies, and you kind of have to confront that. And he didn't get sober for another decade, but that's okay, because he did eventually. And I think it surprised a lot of people that he did. He just was a very destructive individual, and I think he really showed a lot of folks that like he could do it. And I think that's pretty inspiring that you can make it that far in life and still just like, you know, there were bumps along the way. This man didn't get like stone cold sober without a relapse here and there, but he did it, and he was able to live like it sounds like a pretty fruitful life in Nashville, Tennessee, with his wife and like his kid, and like start Plowboy Records, and just went on to do other bands. Like one of those was, and I'm probably not pronouncing this correctly, Brian Foss is going to just text and be like, Jen, you're wrong. This is Batusis, which is Brian Foss, who's not here this evening. I know it if he would have loved to be here. Shared this story that he booked the band Batusis once. It had Cheetah and Sylvain from the New York Dolls in the band. And both were super nice folks to work with. Batusis also had Sean Coos from the Blackhearts and Les Warner of the Cult on drums. And they only put out like an EP with a couple of songs, but it's fun. Batusis is a name that is inspired by the Batusi, which is a 1960s style go-go dance invented for the Batman television series. The name is a pun on the then popular dance, the Watusi. I love it. There are a lot of reunions. It sounds like Cheetah Chrome had a good final chapter in his life, and we're happy to see it. Sonic Reducer loves you, Cheetah Chrome, and loves the Dead Boys, loves Steve Bader's, and we love all of you. Thanks for tuning in, sending in your messages, sticking along on this ride with me. This is not something I do very often. I'd rather just, you know, play music and hang out and drink coffee. But you stuck with us. And we can't do crazy things like this without, you know, listener support. You can always go to kexp.org, slip a little donation in there. That's always appreciated. But also, just you sending in a text, sending in an email, sending in a request, saying something nice, keeping us company. That's appreciated, too. This feels like a community within a community. And that concludes my book report on Cheetah Chrome. Thank you, class, for listening. I would like to move on to other things. I'm not good at transitions. Who is? But I've got some requests. I'm going to dig back through. There were some cool ones that came that weren't really on theme, so I pushed them to the back. But as we do, we keep these requests. And if I don't get to them this show, I can totally get to them, you know, the next one. I won't be here next week. It's Brian or West, but you know, I'll be back. All right. I would like to share some music that I am excited about that is new.
It's one of my favorite bands. This is Strawman Army, and they have a new release coming out on La Vida Es Un Moose. The release is called True North, and there's one song I'm going to play. This is Striking Home by Strawman Army on Sonic Reducer.

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We'd be the last to know. 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

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I'm Jen. I'm with Mac. And yeah, you're listening to Sonic Reducer, KEXP's punk and hardcore show, and part-time VH1 Behind the Music sometimes. Not very often, that's for sure. Boy, do I hate talking a lot. But you gotta do it. We were celebrating the life and times of Cheetah Chrome, of Dead Boys, Rocket from the Tombs. And you know what? If you missed it, or like for some silly, crazy reason you want to listen to it again, you can always do that. You can go to kexp.org. You can go to the apps. We have the show archives. Just another wonderful thing where you can listen to any show from the past 2 weeks, just over and over and over again, if you so choose. You can listen to that show I did last week on Sonic Reducer, which was very cool. No general theme whatsoever, just a lot of new music. So that's there. Go to kexp.org, check out the archives. That last one had nothing to do with Cheetah Chrome. That was a request we got very early on in the evening from Smitty. That was, and good choice, by the way, that was for Displeasure. Track was F the Empire on Annihilation/Billionaire Death Drive. Displeasure from Wellington, New Zealand is very fun. Before that, we had Cowboy Hunters from Scotland with Country Girl on their EP that came out earlier this year. I got to give a shout out to Sutton, who works here at KEXP, for passing that recommendation on to the Sonic Reducer crew. I love that. Because you know what? I can't know everything cool that's out there to listen to. And we actually also just like to give suggestions to each other. Like, hey, I think you'd like this. And you know what? Most of the time, I do. So thank you, Sutton. I appreciate that. And we started off with Strawman Army. I love Strawman Army. I love every release that Strawman Army has ever put out, and I'll never lie about it. Then this is a new one coming out on a release called True North. The track was Striking Home. And this is a new songwriting experiment, a collection of 11 songs written for acoustic instruments over a 72-hour session in a cabin isolated in the woods in somewhere outside of New York City. I love it. Coming out on November 6th on La Vida Es Un Mus. Very excited about that. Can't wait to hear the whole album in its entirety. Stick around, because Seek and Destroy, the metal show with Tanner, he's got a lot of fun stuff going on. He is airing the live session live on KEXP with Rhododendron from Portland. Also doing a ticket give for the Seattle Chat Pile show at Substation. Showbox Soto. Chat Pile at Showbox Soto. Oh, that's the good one. That's with Soul Glow. And, ooh, yeah, that's cool. You should win tickets. Stick around for Seek and Destroy, the metal show with Tanner. Oh, that's going to be so fun. I'm going to stick around for that too. I like when people win stuff. Up next here on Sonic Reducer, before I get on out of here, I'm going to play a couple songs, probably requests, probably some other stuff. I don't know. Here is a request I got earlier on in the evening from Gerald, who is camping in Cannon Beach, Oregon, which I love. And you know what, bud? You're probably still not listening, but if you listen to the archives, you're going to hear it. Here is Die Cruisin' with Wish on Sonic Reducer. Good night, folks.

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We've also got a couple apps up on the app stores of your choice where you can go and check out any of that stuff. We started off tonight's show with a brick of concept albums. That was Paradox with the song Heresy off of the album the same name. Total weird, like, crusade sort of thing going on with this record. It's a beautiful record. I love it so much. Came out back in 1989, excuse me. Annihilator right before that with the album Alice in Hell. Maybe even like a Notorious album. I'm not sure. It's about sort of a mental health failure, and it goes into some really, really deep, crazy stuff. The song I played was Burns Like a Buzzsaw Blade. You can find that also in 1989 out on Roadrunner Records. We had King Diamond opening up tonight's set with At the Graves. That is the first song on the album Conspiracy. Conspiracy is like sort of a part two to their third full-length album called Them, and it sort of wraps up the story that started on that record. We had a little bit of Boy Harsher with Jeans off of Get Mean, their newest record that just came out last week. From Jen, thank you so much, Jen, on Sonic Reducer. Sonic Destroyer. She also left us with the Drin, Dick Hurtson, and a bunch of other great stuff. If you get a chance to check any of that out, you always can go back to the archives and listen to any of Jen's amazing shows. She actually was in this week and last week, so if you want to check those out, those are up at kxp.org or on those apps. My name's Tanner. I will be your host this evening. We have a great show lined up for you. First of all, though, I do want to thank all the people that had come out for Chelsea Wolfe. We had a live on KXP live session yesterday at the station here, and a bunch of people got to come out and watch Chelsea Wolfe play an amazing live performance. It was beautiful and awesome. We also got a chance to record Jonathan Holton, one of my favorite sort of, I don't know, dark folk singer-songwriters. I don't know. He's also like formerly the guitar player for Tribulation. He was opening up for Chelsea Wolfe last night at the Moore Theater and on the rest of her tour for her brand new record, The Dark, which is great. Just came out yesterday. We got to celebrate with Chelsea Wolfe her record release, so that's very, very cool. If you didn't get a chance to come down and see that stuff or see the show last night, or you're, I don't know, listening from somewhere else, that tour did just start, so it's kind of going across the United States, and then they'll be all over Europe as well. We'll also have that stuff up on our YouTube channel and available for your eyes and ears in just a couple weeks. Speaking of, I do have some more awesome live stuff. We've got Rhododendron live on KEXP session airing tonight in just a little bit. I'm going to play a couple blocks of music, I think, first, and then we'll get into that. And in this first block of music, I've got free chat pile tickets for you and a friend to go and see them. I'm so excited about this chat pile. We'll be playing with Soul Glow and Virga. That will be at the Showbox Soto next Friday. So that's coming up real, real soon. If you don't have plans, this is going to be an amazing show. Really, really excited for this. This is the Who Loves the Sun tour. They just put out a new record. I'm going to play a song off of it in just a little bit. But if you do want tickets for you and a friend to go and check out chat pile, we have a whole bunch to give away. So just hit us up, dj@kxp.org. Just send the words chat pile and we will get back to you, or you can text us as well, 206-903-5397. And again, just text us chat pile for your chance to win some tickets for you and a friend to go see this incredible band along with Soul Glow and Virga. With that said, I think we're just going to launch right into some music. I do have chat piles. Pen is small, or penis small, however you want to say that, is sort of one of the big singles off of this album. It's actually named off of like a weird vandalized sign in Oklahoma City. A lot of the songs and the artwork and sort of the accompanying videos for sort of the entire band actually come from their observations of their hometown of Oklahoma City. And there's like a whole giant story that goes along with that. You can read about that actually in the newest issue of Decibel Magazine, the metal magazine. They have a whole cover feature that's very, very fascinating and we're checking out if you're a big fan. So let's get into it. This is a little bit of brand new stuff from Chat Pile right here on listener-powered Seek and Destroy on KEXP. Hit us up if you want tickets.

Brand new stuff from London, England's Fenn, playing the song Tectonic, the second cut off of Elemental Part 1, Morning Earth. You can find that on Prophecy Productions. Just came out this August. Moria, right before that, playing a couple cuts deep into their record, Nuslavenin. This just came out on Pelagic Records back in July. Awesome French sort of avant-garde black metal. We had some Chat Pile before that with Pen is Small or Penis Small or however you want to say it. That's off of Who Loves the Sun, their newest record that just came out a few weeks ago on the Flenser. Chat Pile, of course, is currently touring with Soul Glow. They've got local support from different bands at each of their stops, supporting this album. They will be here at Showbox Soto in Seattle on September 25th. They're also going to be at Revolutionary Hall in Portland on September 27th, Ace of Spades in Sacramento on the 29th, and the Regency Ballroom in San Francisco on the 30th. We had a couple pairs of tickets to give away for this show right here in Seattle next Friday at Showbox Soto. Congrats to the winners. I've actually got a couple more pairs to give away now. In this next chunk of music, if you would like to go with a friend to the Seattle stop on the Chat Pile tour, just hit us up, dj@kexp.org, or you can text us at 206-903-5397. I want to thank their PR and their label folks for reaching out and saying, hey, we've got a bunch of tickets that you can have if you want to dump those on your show. So we did that, and we have tickets for you tonight. I do have Rhododendron coming up after this next block of music, probably close to 1 a.m. We're going to roll that for you. They did an awesome live on KEXP session with us about 2 months ago. It was really, really fantastic. Loved meeting them. Great band out of Portland. They play a song off their newest record, as well as an untitled track that appears on Nothing Quite Yet. So that's a little bit of a treat for you if you are fans. We're going to get into that in just a little bit right here on Seek and Destroy on KEXP 90.3 FM Seattle, 92.7 in the Bay Area, and streaming from kexp.org. I think that we're going to keep it kind of maybe get into like some technical stuff. We got some technical death metal up here in a little bit. Maybe something from Artificial Brain, since they have a recent show that just got announced. I don't know if you are following along with our friends over at Northwest Terrorfest, but they did just drop a bunch of bands that will be playing next May 6th through 8th, 2027 at Numos and Barboza for the 2027 edition of Northwest Terrorfest. Of course, you know that's my very favorite festival in the entire world. I love it so much. I love all the folks that put it together. Really, really excited for the bands they've already got announced here. A bunch of great local stuff, as well as Napalm Death is going to be amazing. Invenche, Fake Dust, Emasculator, Dead Guy. Dead Guy had to, like, I don't know, cancel last year because of like some family issues and stuff, which comes up with bands all the time. It's unfortunate, but they are making a return. We've got Dry Socket coming in, and of course Artificial Brain. Very, very excited to play that for you. I'm going to play something off their second full-length album, and then we're going to dip into a little bit of new music from Dissimulator. So again, if you want to hit up the Chat Pile show, I do have a couple more pairs of tickets to give away, dj@kxp.org or 206-903-5397, and just write Chat Pile and we'll get back to you. Right here on Seek and Destroy, this is Artificial Brain.

0: All right, that craziness was Ad Nauseam from Northern Italy, playing Imperative Imperceptible Impulse off of an album of the same name. That is their 2021 release on Avant Garde Music. It's also out on Total Dissonance Worship on a different medium. Their second full-length album and their last proper release before releasing Live at Roadburn 2025, which if you are a big fan and you haven't gotten a chance to check that out, it's an amazing live album from these crazy avant-garde technical death metal fellas. We had some Dissimulator right before that with Alloyed off of Artifice Dissolves. That's an upcoming album on 20 Bucks Spin. We were big fans of their last record. I think it was on Sentient Ruin, and we played it quite a bit. So this new record, it seems like it's really stepped up a notch, so I'm very, very excited to hear a little bit more from it. This will be their sophomore album. Great band out of Montreal. This is featuring the other Phil from Cathelis that's not Phil Tuggis, playing drums. Also, he's, you know, from Beyond Creation and Atreimentis and some other great bands. We had some Artificial Brain before that with Floating in Delirium off of their second LP, Infrared Horizon. I believe all their stuff is out on Profound Lore Records. They've got three full-length albums that are very, very good. And are checking out. As I mentioned, too, they are playing Northwest Terror Fest 2027. There's a whole chunk of bands already announced for this particular festival. I believe they're doing early bird passes and whatnot. I'm really, really excited for this particular edition. There's a lot of great bands that are already announced, and I'm sure there's going to be a lot more fun stuff. Emasculator was something that we saw at MDF that we were, Mac and I were both very, very impressed with. Really, really excited, because I imagine by the time this festival happens, their new LP will be out and available for your ears. So new stuff from them would be awesome, as well as Artificial Brain and a bunch of other great bands. We got links to all this stuff up in the real-time playlist if you go to kxp.org or hit us up on any of those apps. I believe all that information will be there as well. I've got a couple messages from the station, and then we're going to launch right into the Live on KEXP session with the incredible band from Portland, Rhododendron.
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3: 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My name is Tanner. I'm the host of Seek and Destroy, the weekly metal show right here on listener-powered KEXP. 90.3 FM Seattle, 92.7 in the Bay Area, and streaming from kexp.org. We have all kinds of great programming you can find up on our YouTube channel as well as at the website. I am joined in studio today by the incredible Portland, Oregon band, Rhododendron. Let's take it away.

0: Outstanding. That was fantastic. Thank you so much. Rhododendron live on KEXP. Thank you so much for coming in. Really, really appreciate you making a stop here for us.
1: Yeah, of course. Thanks for having us.
2: All right, that was Rhododendron. You can tell that we had a little bit of a conversation after that right here on the live on KEXP session with this phenomenal band from Portland. If you want to check out that full interview, we go pretty in-depth into a lot of different stuff about the band, writing this record, and of course that last song that they played, an untitled song. I do believe that we talk a little bit about how they sort of road test some of their upcoming songs for, you know, some of their new stuff that they've got coming out. And if you do want to check them out outside of just this live on KXP session, which is a phenomenal session. They played the untitled track, a monstrous track. That is like a 10-minute long opus. They also played the a short song off of their first or their latest album, Ascent Effort. They played the song Family Photo, which you can find on the B-side of that particular LP out on the Flenser, which is a great label that puts out lots of cool stuff that we like. They're going to be here in Seattle again, which is awesome, in October. That'll be October 20th at Numo's. You'll be able to catch them down in Portland at the Wonder Ballroom on the next day. But yeah, if you are wanting to check out their actual live performance, we have the whole video and stuff up on our YouTube channel. So you can go and find that at kxp.org. There's links up there. Or just go to YouTube and look up KEXP and Rhododendron. Thanks again to the band Rhododendron from Portland for playing another incredible set here for us. Thank you for the live on KEXP session. Let's move on into some more cool, maybe

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2: 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I do have something that I love to play for you. I think I've only played this LP, double LP, maybe once or twice before. It's a great band out of Prague called Lycathia of Flame. I don't know, this record is so strange. They only ever put out this one album. It's called Elven Ephrys, and it is just really, really beautiful, progressive, technical, brutal death metal. I believe it's just two members in the band, on the record anyway. But yeah, we're going to get into this. I think I've got something queued up on the B side of this double LP. It's a very cool record. It's very strange. If you ever get a chance to pick it up or look at some of the art that's, included with it, it's, I don't know. I really like this record. I think we're going to go ahead and play, track one off the B-side. To Give is the cut that we're going to play for you. After that, like I said, I've got a little bit more technical metal I think we're going to get into, and then some requests. Right here on Listener Power to Seek and Destroy, this is Lycathia of Flame.

All right, brand new Outer Heaven for you. The Burden of Being. That was featuring the Rivers of Neil Peoples, folks. I don't know if it was like the whole band or if just one person. I'm not really sure. But that's a split with Temple of Void and Outer Heaven. Very, very cool stuff. Out on Relapse Records just a couple days ago. You could tell that it's getting close to 2 a.m. because my battery's running down a little bit here. We had a little bit of Cryptopsy before that with Graves of the Fathers off of None So Vile. One of my favorite records, alternating between this and some others. I don't know. It's a great album though. And it's, I believe getting ready to, you guys are going to be celebrating their 30th anniversary of this album, soon. So that's also very cool. We had, it's out in July. So already celebrated their 30th anniversary for the None So Vile album. We had some Lycathia of Flame, with the song To Give off of, Elvin Friss, which is a very, very cool album. Their only release ever, which is sad because it's such a unique and interesting album. I played the 2014 remastered LP for you, but you can pick this up on its original CD and digital files still if you want to hear sort of a little bit less of a clean version of it, which I think is also still sounds fantastic. 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That's 90.3 FM Seattle, 92.7 in the Bay Area, and streaming from kexp.org. I've got about another 15 minutes or so before Reeves takes over for the weekend overnight. He'll be here from 2 a.m. till 6 a.m. He's always going to play you some heavy stuff and some cool stuff and some awesome stuff, so make sure you stick around and check out his show. A couple notes for you. I do want to thank again my dear friends over in Rhododendron for coming in and recording with us. That Live on KXP session is up and available on our website. We've got links to the YouTube channel, and they will be playing here in Seattle yet again, October 20th at Numo's. If you are so inclined, you can find their Ascent Effort record up on their Bandcamp page as well as on the Flenser's page. So there's some more great music there for you from those fine folks. Folks from down in Portland, Oregon. I also wanted to mention, I'm not going to be here next weekend. We are making the journey north to go to Covenant Festival. If you don't really know what that is, I dedicated a pretty decent chunk of last week's Seek and Destroy to that, so you can go and check that out in the archive. But it's basically a almost exclusively all black metal festival curated by some of the folks from Egregore and Mitochondria and like a whole bunch of other great bands up in the Vancouver area. It's one of my favorite festivals in North America, and we try to go every year when we can. I believe there are still passes available for the 3-day and each individual day. I do want to mention too that on Thursday, Mr. Mink will be playing. I believe they've only ever played North America like maybe one other time, which I believe was a festival in Montreal or something. So it's one of my favorite bands to see live. I've seen them live maybe 7 times in Europe. So I'm really, really excited that they are going to be bringing their particular blend of insane fire and ash and Icelandic black metal to the Pacific Northwest. So hopefully I'll see some amount of you there. You can follow along with us on our trip through Instagram. We'll be active there as well. We are dropping a couple more Live on KXP sessions. Witch Ripper is out right now as well up on the YouTube channel, so that's definitely worth going and checking out. And Thursday, because I will be gone, but Thursday we are going to drop our Psy Live on KXP session. So that'll be up on the YouTube channel as well. It is wild. Definitely worth checking out. You'll find out more about that if you follow along with the KXP Instagrams, TikToks, all that stuff. We're going to get into the last couple songs I've got here. Some requests I really, really wanted to get into, so we're going to try to do that. Drawn and Quartered, I've got some Nefarious Rites, I believe, we're going to get into there, and then maybe some Necrot, and we'll see what we got time for after that. Right here on The Metal Show, Seek and Destroy on listener-powered KEXP. 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
2: Okay, you won.

And that is the song Jesus Christ Pose by Soundgarden. That is off of 1992's Bad Motor Finger. Playing that one because today is Ben Shepherd's birthday. He's the bassist of Soundgarden. So happy birthday to him, and a very wonderful excuse to get that beautiful, beautiful song by Soundgarden on air. My name is Reeves. Thanks so much for tuning in to the Sunday Overnight here on KEXP. It is 90.3 FM in Seattle, 92.7 FM in the Bay Area, and we are streaming around the world at KEXP.org and via the mobile apps. Thank you so much for tuning in to the Sunday Overnight, having an absolute blast kicking off the show at 2 a.m. with some great, great guitar-driven, one might even consider some of them, metal songs. Before Soundgarden was Holder with the song Thy Binding Oath, my personal favorite track off of the new fantastic album Verblogen. Very excited that that album is out there in the world now. And some new music from Russian Circles. The name of the song you heard was called Borehole. That is the opening track off of their latest album, Nine. And very excited to get all of that new heavy music on the start of the Sunday Overnight. A huge thanks to Tanner of Seek and Destroy, who, after ravaging the lands and pillaging many of the coffers of various places and various sacrosanct places and just being blasphemous for 2 hours for Seek and Destroy from midnight to 2 a.m. He left you with two songs from Fake Dust, Scratched Disc, and Lost Signal. Some Necrot off of their wonderful 2024 album Lifeless Birth. He played Drill the Skull and also some local music from Drawn and Quartered. Nefarious Rites is the name of the track from The One Who Lurks. So a huge thanks to Tanner and Mac of Seek and Destroy for another great show and just the best metal show in the world. It's always a pleasure to be on air after they are done. Thank you so much for tuning in to KEXP. Thank you for donating to KEXP. We do this because you are generous and give us some funds to play all of this loud and fantastic music. So thank you for donating to KEXP. You can also support the show by sending in some kind messages. You can text 206-903-5397 with any of those messages and some requests if can get around to them. And you can also email DJ at KEXP.org. I am on Twitter, Instagram, and Blue Sky under the handle at KEXP DJ Reeves if that is how you would like to reach out to the DJ booth as well. Let's get right back into the music, though. Enough with the introductions. We're going to play some Joy Formidable in a few moments. But first, want to play some new music out of South Korea from this band called Dabda. This track is called Playing Winter off of their new release, On. On KEXP, this is the place where the music matters.

0: various guitar feedback noises, followed by everyone saying woo afterwards. That is The Joy Formidable with their song Whirring. That is off of The Big Roar, which was released back in 2011. And everything started off with the band Dabda and their new album On. They are out of South Korea. The song you heard was called Playing Winter, and that one was released just this past Friday, and it's been a very fun listen to. It's been a very fun listen for the past couple of days. Been enjoying that one quite a bit. My name is Reeves. Thanks so much for tuning in to the Sunday Overnight here on KEXP, 90.3 FM in Seattle, 92.7 FM in the Bay Area, KEXP.org, and via the mobile apps.
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0: Going to be getting to some music from television in a few moments, but first wanted to play something from Iguana Death Cult, because they're going to be live on KEXP this Wednesday, September 23rd at 11 a.m. That one is open to the public, so that means if you are in Seattle listening in on 90.3 FM, you can come down to the KEXP gathering space, get your name on a list, and then watch that one on the in our in-studio viewing space next to our in-studio space where Iguana Death Cult will be playing. Let's listen to It's Like It. Iguana Death Cult song, I Like It, It's Nice, is what you're about to hear. This is off of their new album, Guns Out. Here on KEXP, this is the place where the music matters.

Death Valley Girls fading into the background with their song Basic Witch. That's going to be off of their upcoming album Welcome to Earth, which will be out on October 9th, which will be here before you know it. Television with the song See No Evil got that off of Marquee Moon, and everything began with Iguana Death Cult. The name of the song is called I Like It, It's Nice, and that's off of their latest release, Guns Out, which was released back in April. You can see them at Baba Yaga in Seattle, Washington on September 22nd, and then you can listen in live on KEXP the next day, Wednesday, September 23rd at 11 a.m. to listen to their live in studio session. That one is open to the public, so if you're listening in Seattle, you can come on down and watch that in studio performance here at the Gathering Space and in our in-studio viewing gallery in the Seattle Center area. And everyone around the world can listen in on 90.3 FM in Seattle, 92.7 FM in the Bay Area, and streaming worldwide at kexp.org and via the mobile app that day at 11 a.m. Again, on Wednesday, September 23rd. Iguana Death Cult, live. It'll be cool. My name is Reeves. Thanks so much for tuning in, having a wonderful time on the Sunday overnight here on KEXP. It's an absolute blast being here with all of you. Going to keep on rolling with all of this music that you know and love. Got a couple listener requests that have already been coming in. You can send in your own. 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Going to be getting to some Stooges in a few moments. That was a listener request coming in from Everett via text message. But first, going to play some new music from the band Squirrel Flower. The name of the album is called Say a Prayer to the Gods of Getting Going. And this track is called Cleveland. On KEXP, this is the place where the music matters.

0: 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KEXC Alameda, Oakland, San Francisco.
1: I hate jazz.
2: You hate jazz? Yeah. You fear jazz. Huh?
3: KEXP.
2: Ah, yeah.

listener request coming in from Poland for Death Grips. I've seen footage off of The Money Store is what you heard just a few moments ago. Some hieroglyphics. That was another listener request. That one coming in through text message. Really happy to get that one on there for Nate, I believe. Yes. Nate. There we go. No, Nate played... We're off to a roaring start here on the city overnight, but that was a listener request, and I hope that listener heard hieroglyphics just a few moments ago. That was John on Instagram. There we go. I've got my notes in order. Everything is fine. The song was called Uplifted by Hieroglyphics. The name of the new album is called All Said and Done, which was released just a couple weeks ago. Lambrini Girls, new music from that UK band. Bang, Bang, Bang is the name of the track. That's going to be off of No Refunds, which is going to be out on January 15th, 2027, which is next year. And closer than you think. The Stooges, a listener request from Nate. That's the one that he wanted. I Want to Be Your Dog is the name of the track from their self-titled album. And Squirrel Flower started everything off with the song Cleveland. And the song is called Cleveland, and the album is called Say a Prayer to the Gods of Getting Going. My name is Reeves. Thank you so much for tuning in to the Sunday Overnight here on KEXP 90.3 FM in Seattle, 92.7 FM in the Bay Area in California, and streaming worldwide at kexp.org. Going to get right back into the music with even more requests. Going to try and get to one for the Jesus Lizard in a few moments, but first wanted to play some AC/DC. A listener requested some AC/DC out of Texas, and as soon as I let them know that AC/DC released their third studio album, Dirty Deeds Done Cheap, on this day in 1976, they said, that sounds great. Let's listen to Dirty Deeds Done Cheap by the band AC/DC here on KEXP. This is the place where the music matters and the deeds get done. Dirty and dirt cheap.

Black Ends from Seattle, Washington, and their new track, All I'm Bone. There we go. Got to make sure I get the words in the right order. They're going to be playing the Funhouse in Seattle on November 7th, if you are in the Seattle area. Definitely worth checking out. The Black Ends are quite good live. The Jesus Lizard in there, listener requesting that one because they voted in our best songs of the 1990s countdown. It's going to be happening for the fall fundraising drive that's going to be coming up in a couple of weeks. The Jesus Lizard's Then Comes Dudley is what they voted for. Goat is the name of the album that that was on. And definitely tune in for the fall fundraising drive when we do that countdown. 540-ish songs are going to be played. So definitely worth listening to. And then, of course, also donating to KEXP if you feel like it. Thank you for donating to KEXP, by the way. We're only able to do all this crazy stuff because you support listener-powered radio. So thank you for giving to KEXP. AC/DC in there as well with the title track from Dirty Deeds Done Dirt Cheap, which came out on this day in 1976. You got it tuned in to the Sunday Overnight on KEXP. My name is Reeves. I'm having a wonderful time playing you all of this great music on this early Sunday morning, and I'm hoping that you'll stick around for the whole show as we continue to play wonderful music for KEXP and for you, the dear listener, on Listener Powered Radio. Having a blast getting to whatever I feel like, including trying to get to all these listener requests. A lot of listener requests coming in today. This is the most I've had in a while. Very appreciative of it. One of you even wanted to do something of a little bit of a dealer's choice. A listener tuning in saying that they wanted me to play my favorite house song because they recently got into house music and just got back to a house music event in Porto, Portugal. And so they just want to hear whatever I have in terms of my favorite house music. As with all music genres, we're going to go a little broad maybe. But when I look it up on Wikipedia, its genres do say electronic, house, and future garage. So I'm going to say that this counts. Also, not going to make it a joke and play a house song and play something like American Football because the album cover famously has a house on it. We're not going to do that. We're going to take this seriously, and we're going to play a house song, according, again, to Wikipedia, which is what we're going for. And that is Jamie XX's song Loud Places off of the album In Color. Here on KEXP, this is the place where the house music matters, both the genre and, you know, album covers with houses on them. Yeah, it's listener powered, though.

Sacred heart. Open heart. Kind heart. When light enters a room, it does not ask permission. It simply reveals. Some will squint at that kind of brightness. Not because it's cruel, but because it's clear. The love you carry, the light you transmit, is not always welcomed by those still bargaining with their own reflection.

And that is Janelle Monáe featuring Grimes, showing that she wasn't always like this. Pink is the name of the track off of the album Dirty Computer. Steve Lacy featuring Erykah Badu with the song Pure Color. That is off of

0: of his latest release, Oh Yeah. He's on tour this fall and is going to be in San Francisco on November 24th at the Bill Graham Civic Auditorium and in Seattle on November 28th at the WAMU Theater. Rhapsody in there as well with the song Apple Juice. Got that off of God, Got a Afro and Gold Hoops. And some music from Jamie XX featuring Romy. The song is called Loud Places. That's off of the album In Color. A listener from Portugal asked me to play my favorite house song. And according to Wikipedia, house was in one of the genre tags. So we're going to say that that counts. And that is one of my favorite songs. So that seems to fit the bill. My name is Reeves. Thanks so much for tuning in to the Sunday Overnight here on KEXP. 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
0: Wanted to let you know that we are celebrating Hispanic Heritage Month with Aquí y Ahora. We've been doing it since September 15th, and we're going to be rolling on through for the entire month through October 15th. And if you would like to listen to our kickoff day of Hispanic Heritage Month with Aquí y Ahora on Monday, September 14th, you can go into our two-week streaming archive at kexp.org/archive and listen all day long on that one, where it is just nothing but wonderful Hispanic Heritage Month celebration for Aquí y Ahora on Monday, September 14th in our archive. You can also just go to kexp.org/Aquí y Ahora, and that will take you to that page as well as even more information about how we are celebrating Hispanic Heritage Month here on KEXP and on air. Going to get right back into the music. 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And I am on Twitter, Instagram, and Blue Sky under the handle at KEXP DJ Reeves. So feel free to reach out in all of those avenues and get your requests at least heard on air. Going to get to some Liz Fair in a few moments, but here's a listener request for the band Geese. The name of this track is called 2122. It is off of 3D Country. Here on KEXP, this is the place where the music matters. God of the

And that is music from Beba Doobie with the song Memories. That's going to be off the upcoming release Pylon. It's going to be out on September 18th, which was Friday. So the future is the past now, because the 19th was this past Friday. Time is a construct, even though it's making me very tired right now. Liz Phair in there as well with Supernova. That is off the album Whip Smart, which was released on this day in 1994. And a listener request came in for some Geese. The name of the track is called 2122. That is off of the album 3D Country, which came out a couple years ago. They're going to be in Seattle, and they are on tour. I'm just going to Google that right now and just vamp a little bit while I do so. I know that they're going to be playing the Paramount Theater here in Seattle, Washington, and they're going to be there on October 22nd and 23rd. And, you know, I'm not going to leave our good friends in the Bay Area hanging. Let's see what happens if I type in Geese San Francisco. I hope this doesn't lead to some very weird little pictures of actual Canadian geese. No, it's going to be at Oakland at the Fox Theater on October 19th and October 20th. And that, kids, is how you show you're a professional. Thank you so much for tuning in, no matter where you are in the world, on KEXP at KEXP.org and via the mobile app. We are on your radio dial in San Francisco on 92.7 FM, and we're on your radio dial in Seattle, Washington on 90.3 FM. 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It's also on your mobile app, as well as just the playlist. So check all of that good stuff out there. Gonna get right back into the music. Gonna get to some Peter Murphy in a few moments, as well as some Man Woman Chainsaw in a few moments as well. But first, here is some music from Blind Yeo. The name of this track is called Hourglass of the Eye, off of their latest release, The Limonene Point. On KEXP, this is the place where the music matters.

0: From his album Deep, that is the song Cuts You Up by Peter Murphy. Here on KEXP, it is 90.3 FM in Seattle, Washington, 92.7 FM in the Bay Area in California, and streaming anywhere in the world with an internet connection at kexp.org and via the mobile apps. Before Peter Murphy was Man, Woman, Chainsaw. Nosedive is the name of the track. That's off of the album Cannonball. And, you know, two out of three of those makes an Ash from Evil Dead. I don't know. That sounded better in my head. Blind Yeo in there as well with Hourglass of the Eye, which is the name of the track off of the latest release, The Limonine Point. And a very good song there from that band as well. My name is Reeves. Thank you so much for tuning in to the place where the music matters. It's 90.3 FM in Seattle, 92.7 FM in the Bay Area, KXP.org, and via the mobile app. You're listening to a very fun Sunday overnight show. My name is Reeves. I'm having a wonderful time playing all of this great music for you. 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Going to get to a couple listener requests. Speaking of, going to get to some Neil Young in a few moments. But first, a very important listener request coming from Greeley, Colorado, via my dear old dad. My dad is listening in from Colorado, and he wanted to listen to some American Aquarium and their song When We Were Younger Men. Here on KEXP, this is listener-powered radio.
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latest album from Wild Pink, which came out about a month ago. It's called Still Coming Down, and it's one of my favorite releases of the year so far. The Wild Pink song that you heard was Round of Applause at the End of the World off of that one. You can watch Wild Pink perform live with Shaky Graves in San Francisco on October 20th at the Castro Theater, and in Seattle, Washington on October 22nd at the Showbox. Neil Young with the opening track off of his classic album Harvest. The song you heard was called Out on the Weekend. And then the Dad Request for American Aquarium from their 2018 release, Things Change. You heard the song When We Were Younger Men. Very happy to play that one for my dear old dad who's listening in good old Greeley, Colorado, where I'm originally from. This is Reeves. Thanks so much for listening in to the Sunday Overnight on KEXP, having a wonderful time playing all of this great music for you, no matter where you're listening in the world. Hopefully you're following along in the real-time playlist here on kexp.org/playlist. That's where you can find all the information that you've heard so far, so things like when album dates are for releases, as well as tour dates and things along those lines. And there can also be things like the fact that Wild Pink has a video from performing live on KEXP at home from 2020 when we were all going through the pandemic during that awful time. KEXP had some KEXP sessions at home where artists performed in their living rooms for us while everybody was under lockdown. So you can watch that video at kexp.org/playlist and then watch all of Earned Studios on our YouTube channel. Going to get right back into the music. As you know, we're going to be counting down your favorite songs of the 90s as voted on by KEXP listeners. We just closed the vote this past Friday, and then we're going to be counting down all 540 of the best 90s songs as according to you. And I forgot to turn in my list because I am so good at my job, but I did kind of think, hey, what is maybe something that's a little bit more hidden or maybe not really known as a 90s song because it was released in 1999? And I thought, why not Most Deaf's Mathematics, which was released in 1999 off of the album Black on Both Sides. And so why not just listen to a little bit of that? And then maybe we get to some Genesis Owusu, and then we kind of see where the rest of the morning leads. Who knows what will happen next? That's why you got to stay tuned to KEXP, the place where the music matters, on 90.3 FM in Seattle, 92.7 FM in the Bay Area, kexp.org, and via the mobile app on the Sunday Overnight with me, Reeves. So here it is, Most Deaf, Mathematics, KEXP.

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2: Get up, up off the dance floor. Get up and scream my name. Get up, up off the dance floor. Get up and scream my name.

And that was music from Kalayla. The song is called Going Down off of her latest release. It's called New Avatar, released back in July. Genesis Owusu with a new single called Human Again. Really enjoying that track for sure. Czarface and Frankie Pulitzer with the song That's Law. That's off of the album Czarface Meets Frankie Pulitzer. And if you recognize Frankie Pulitzer's voice, it's probably because it's Tom Hardy. That's his moniker for his rap persona, which is pretty incredible. And some music in there with Mos Def as well. The song is called Mathematics off of the album Black on Both Sides. Played that one because we're going to be going through our favorite songs of the 90s as voted on by our listeners for the fall fundraising drive, which is going to be coming up pretty soon, and wanted to play a song that was released in 1999 because I feel like that year gets left off a little bit in a lot of these like best of the 90s playlists. So that's why you heard Mos Def's Mathematics. My name's Reeves. Thanks so much for tuning in to KEXP. It is 90.3 FM in Seattle, 92.7 FM in the Bay Area, and streaming worldwide at kexp.org and via the mobile apps. Going to be getting to some Michael Kiwanuka in a few moments, as well as some new music from a group called Beach Vacation that I enjoy quite a lot. But first, I want to play some Hermanos Gutierrez, because they're going to be live on KEXP from the Gathering Space on this upcoming Friday, September 25th at noon. It's going to be for KXP's Aquí y Ahora celebration for Hispanic Heritage Month. And we're also going to be teaming up with the Consulate of Mexico in Seattle and Mexam Fest to celebrate Latin music, culture, and community, featuring Latinx vendors, DJ sets, community organizations, an open mic, and more from 10 a.m. to 5 p.m. on Friday, September 25th. It's free, all ages, and open to the public in KEXP's Gathering Space at the Seattle Center. You can find complete information about the event at kexp.org/aquí y ahora. So let's listen to Hermanos Gutierrez right now from their album El Bueno y El Malo. This is Hermoso Drive. And again, they're going to be live on KEXP Friday, September 25th. In the Gathering Space. So here it is, Hermanos Gutierrez on KEXP. This is the place where the music matters.

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0: Stop looking at me like that. I'm no loon.

Fading into the background is some music from a band called Beach Vacation. Name of the track is called No Contact. Been really enjoying this release. It was just released at the end of August. The name of this album is called Delayed Affection. And my affection for this album isn't delayed. It's pretty instant. This is a really good one. Really enjoying that Beach Vacation record. Again, the song is called No Contact. Listener request coming from my wife, who should go back to bed. Michael Kiwanuka is the name of the artist. Love and Hate is the name of the album and the song that you heard released back in 2016. And everything started off with Hermanos Gutierrez with their song Hermosa Drive. That is off of their album El Bueno y El Malo, which was released back in 2022. And they're going to be live on KEXP from the KEXP Gathering Space this Friday, September 25th at noon. And that is going to be a part of our Aquí y Ahora series that we're doing for Hispanic Heritage Month. Started on the 14th of September and will be going until October 15th. And this upcoming Friday, September 25th, we're not only going to have Hermanos Gutierrez live on KEXP at noon, but we're also teaming up with the Consulate of Mexico in Seattle and Mex-Am Fest to celebrate Latin music, culture, and community, featuring Latinx vendors, DJ sets, community organizations, an open mic, and more from 10 a.m. to 5 p.m. that day as well. It's free, all ages, and open to the public in KXP's Gathering Space at the Seattle Center. There's a link on the real-time playlist at kxp.org/playlist where you can find complete information. And if you just want to enter it into your own search bar, it is kexp.org/aquiyahora. My name is Reeves. Thank you so much for tuning in to the Sunday Overnight. I'm having a wonderful time playing all of this great music for you. I've been here since 2 a.m., and I'm going to be with you until 6 a.m. in the morning, and then I got to step aside for DJ Alex for Pacific Notions at 6 a.m. Until then, I got another hour of music left with all of you, so let's go ahead and get back into it. I'm going to play some Beta Band in a few moments, but first I wanted to play some new local music from KXP Mainstays, the Moondoggies. Everybody loves themselves some Moondoggies here at KEXP, and definitely going to continue to do so by playing this song called Leave It All Behind off of their upcoming album, Moondoggies. Here on KEXP, this is the place where the music matters.

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2: You just heard the Beta Band here on KEXP with the song Dry the Rain. Got that off of the three EPs released back in 1998. Also probably sold, let's see here, what's the direct line? I think I'm going to sell five of the Beta Bands, the three EPs. That's how the quote goes from High Fidelity. It's a good movie. Check it out if you want to. Or don't. I'm not your dad. The Moondoggies, who are your dad. I'm just kidding. They're a band from Seattle. The Moondoggies. I mean, unless one of them is actually your dad. I don't know that information, nor do I have control over that. That's on you. The Moondoggies with Leave It All Behind. That's off of their upcoming self-titled album, Moondoggies, which will be out on October 26th. You can check out a live session from them as well from 2018 on the real-time playlist at kexp.org/playlist. My name is Reeves. Thanks so much for tuning in to the Sunday Overnight. I got a little bit less of an hour left with all of you beautiful people out there. So let's get cracking with a lot of really wonderful music. If you have any last-minute listener suggestions, you can text 206-903-5397, email dj at kexp.org, or you can find me, DJ Reeves, on Twitter, Instagram, and Blue Sky under the handle, get this, at @kexpdjreeves. Very cool that that exists and that I was able to snag it. Going to get right back into the music because so much good stuff has come out. Going to get to the Jesus and Mary Chain in a few moments, but there's some new music from a band that is new to me called Sweeping Promises. The name of the album is called You Say I Romanticize, and the track we're about to hear is called My Friend's an Entomologist. And the reason we're playing it is because they're going to be live on KEXP tomorrow at 3 p.m. on the afternoon show. That one is open to the public, so you can watch it from our in-studio viewing gallery, or you can just listen live on the radio dial on 90.3 FM in Seattle, 92.7 FM in the Bay Area, kexp.org, and via the mobile apps. So here's Sweeping Promises on KEXP. 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

Melody's Echo Chamber with the song Shirim. That is from their Live on KXP in studio performance from May of earlier this year, May 23rd to be exact. 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There's a link there where you can go to our YouTube channel and watch Melody's Echo Chamber perform their song Shirim live. The Jesus and Mary Chain with the song Just Like Honey off of their album Psycho Candy, and Sweeping Promises, a band that's going to be live on KEXP tomorrow at 3 p.m. on the afternoon show. That one is open to the public, so you can watch it in person if you're in Seattle and want to do so, or you can just stream live on KEXP.org, 90.3 FM in Seattle, 92.7 FM in the Bay Area, and on our mobile apps in your app store of choice. My name is Reeves. This is a wonderful, wonderful show called The Sunday Overnight. It's during the overnight on a Sunday, hence the name. Thank you so much for tuning in, and I hope you're having a wonderful time listening to me slowly lose it from sleep deprivation, as well as, more importantly, enjoying the great music that you hear each and every week on this show, as well as music, great music that you hear each and every day on KEXP. Going to try and get to some last-minute requests that have come in. That includes for some Marabou State. I'll try and get to that in the next song set. But first, going to be playing some music from TV on the Radio, because Gerard Anthony Smith of TV on the Radio was born on this day in 1974. He passed away in 2011 at 36, but he would have been 52 years old today. And so we're going to play some TV on a radio in just a short bit. But first, I wanted to play some local music from Seattle, Washington, and that is some Chinese American Bear. This track is called Dance, Dance, Dance. KEXP, the place where the music matters.

Music from Marabou Strait. What I meant to say was Marabou State. Black Oak is the name of the track and the album, which was released back in 2003. That one came in via email. Thank you so much for sending in that request. Very happy to get that on air on this early Sunday morning. TV on the radio before Marabou State with I Was a Lover, the opening track from

0: One of the best albums of all time, Return to Cookie Mountain, released in 2006. Playing that one because on this day, a member of TV on the Radio was born. His name is Gerard Anthony Smith. He is best known as a member of TV on the Radio. He was born on this day in 1974. He passed away in 2011 at age 36 to lung cancer, but would have been 52 years old today. So very happy to play some TV on the Radio in his memory. Chinese American Bear in there as well with their latest single. It's called Dance, Dance, Dance. My name is Reeves. Thanks so much for tuning in to the Sunday Overnight here on this early Sunday morning. It is 5:37 a.m. here in Seattle, Washington, but I hope you're enjoying the show no matter what time it is if you're listening around at kexp.org. 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
0: Hopefully you're enjoying the show so far, but in about 20 minutes, I got to step aside for Pacific Notions with DJ Alex. I want you to stick around all day Sunday, starting from 6 to 9 a.m. Alex will be in for Pacific Notions, the Church of Chill, as it were. Hopefully you'll be enjoying some neoclassical and ambient sounds from Alex for those 3 hours. And from 9 a.m. to noon, Greg Vandy will be in for The Roadhouse, where he'll be bringing you the best blues music from the past, present, and future. That's right, he has a time machine. He goes into the future of blues and plays you music from there. So you're going to want to stick around for The Roadhouse as well at 9 a.m. to noon. So stick around for all that great music as well as for the rest of the show. Going to get to some music from Modest Mouse in a few moments, but wanted to play the latest from Phoebe Bridgers, a wonderful album called Lost Weekend. This track from it is called Lost Boys. Here on KXP, the place where the music matters.

And that is music from Lucy Dacus. The name of it is No Thank You, I Love You, Goodbye. That is going to be coming out. No, that did come out on September 9th. That was a single. Sorry, I thought that was the album coming out later. But all that information is available at kxp.org/playlist. Modest Mouse in there with Heart Cook's Brain off of Lonesome Crowded West, my favorite Modest Mouse album, released back in 1997. Ian Sweet, Criminal Kissing is the name of that track. Wonderful new album called Shiverstruck, which came out in July. Ian Sweet will be playing at Baba Yaga in Seattle on November 3rd, Polaris Hall in Portland on November 4th, and then Cafe du Nord in San Francisco on November 6th. Phoebe Bridgers with the song Lost Boys. That is off of the album Lost Weekend, released back in August. A very wonderful album, and she will be playing at the Climate Pledge Arena, sold out on Friday, October 23rd, and the Chase Center on Wednesday, October 27th, and Thursday, the 28th. And the 28th one is sold out. Alex G is opening. That should be pretty cool. My name is Reeves. Thank you so much for tuning in to the Sunday Overnight. I got to step aside for Pacific Notions, which will be on in about 4 minutes. And I got one last song for all of you. It is Bjork's song, All Is Full of Love. I'm playing that one because Homogenic was released on this day in 1997. Thank you all so much for tuning in. Thank you for donating to KXP. We're able to do this because of your support, so thank you for doing that. Here's Bjork, All Is Full of Love. I will see you next week. Alex will be on in about 4 minutes. Thanks again, everybody. Have a good rest of your Sunday.

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4: Good morning and happy Sunday. 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My name is DJ Alex, super honored to present the best in ambient and neoclassical music with explorations into other cinematic, meditative, and blissful sounds. Thank you so much for joining me to slow down and swim through some beautiful new music. Starting off the show this week with a new track from Pacific Notions' favorite, Masayoshi Fujita. The Berlin-based Japanese artist just shared a new single titled Portal to the Universe. It's the first taste of his upcoming album titled Forest of Tranquility, which will be coming out in full November 13th on the always excellent record label Erase Tapes Records. So a new one from Masayoshi Fujita. That's who's gently easing us into this week's show. 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

New music from the Japanese artist Hirotaka Shirotsubaki from a new release titled The Places Between Us. Name of that track is Moto Machi. So it's new sounds from the minimal ambient composer Hirotaka Shirotsubaki. That's who's wrapping up the set. You're listening to it here on Pacific Notions. Music from the artist Fortresses before that with a track titled Here. It's the title track on the A-side to a wonderful two-track offering from the artist Fortresses. Big, big fan of this artist. It's the ambient project of British-born multidisciplinary artist Sam Ashton, who currently splits time between London and Portland, Oregon. Another wonderful offering from him. Got the show going this week with a new track from Masayoshi Fujita. Name of the track was Portal to the Universe. It's the opening track and lead single to an upcoming album titled Forest of Tranquility. It's going to be coming out in full November 13th on Erase Tapes Records. Wonderful new one from the Berlin-based Japanese artist Masayoshi Fujita. Looking forward to that one coming out in November. So that's where we've been to kick off this week's show. It's all here on Pacific Notions. My name is DJ Alex. Thank you so much for joining me on this weekly exploration through new ambient music and neoclassical music and other dreamy cinematic sounds from other genres. Truly, truly appreciate you being a part of this week's show.

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Hope you're doing well from wherever you may be tuning in right now. Appreciate you joining me here on Pacific Notions. My name is DJ Alex. If you want to reach out to say hello, feel free to do so. You can email pacificnotions@kexp.org. I'm going to start off this set with this week's Epic Bliss Out track, a weekly spotlight on a song that is 10 minutes or longer, so we can just sit back and relax and settle in for the rest of the show. This week's Epic Bliss Out track coming off a new compilation from the Buenos Aires-based label Cyclical Dreams. They've been putting out some wonderful releases, kind of more in a spacey, ambient electronic realm, and they just released an excellent new compilation. It's titled Gemstones 7. Looks like it's their 166th release. They're putting out new things every other week or so. But this new compilation, a wonderful introduction to this label and this label's aesthetic. Gonna play a long one from this compilation from the artist Wolfgang Merks. It's titled In Blue. So a track from this new compilation, Gemstone 7, from the Buenos Aires-based label Cyclical Dreams, by the artist Wolfgang Merks. It's titled In Blue. It's this week's Epic Bliss Out track. 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

It's a new collaboration between the Norwegian pianist and composer Julia Gjertsen alongside the Swedish artist Gustav Davidson. Gustav performing there on the trombone. It's a track titled Into the Rain, and that track live at Glaslyd Sessions. So new music from Julia Gjertsen and Gustav Davidson. That's who's wrapping up the set. You're listening to it here on Pacific Notions. New music from the prolific Spanish artist and No Ray Records founder David Cordero with a track titled Sin Necesidad de Palabras. It's coming off a forthcoming release titled Masala de las Palabras, which translates as Beyond Words. That album coming out on David's label, No Ray Records, on October 2nd. Some music out of France from the artist Foxer, from a new album titled No Tomorrow. Name the track was Stay. Super hypnotic new release from this artist, who also puts out releases under the alias Blackbird. Music from the Los Angeles-based artist Dream Crease, from a fantastic new record titled Blue Hour in the Living Room. Heard a short little piece off the album titled Wandering Ivy. That track featuring the artist Sonata. And Dream Crease, the alias of Los Angeles-based multi-instrumentalist and producer Marina Aguirre. Big fan of this new album of hers. Once again, Blue Hour in the Living Room. Got the set going with this week's Epic Bliss Out track, and it was a 14.5-minute long piece from the German artist Wolfgang Merks. Name of the track was In Blue, and that track coming off a new compilation, newly out on the Buenos Aires-based label Cyclical Dreams. Name of the compilation is Gemstones 7. Nice introduction to Cyclical Dreams' aesthetic of some more spacey, electronic-leaning ambient music. So that's where we've been in the first full set of music on this week's edition of Pacific Notions. My name is DJ Alex. Hope you're enjoying the sounds on this week's show.

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2: The Allen Institute, announcing AI Biodesign, a new Seattle-based partnership that combines experimental biology and AI modeling to map nature's design rules and expand what is possible. 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

Gonna get this set started with a track off one of my favorites of the last few weeks. It's coming courtesy of the London Ambient Orchestra. This album and group seems tailor-made for Pacific Notions. Just a wonderful record, newly out on the Indianapolis-based label Past Inside the Present Records. Name of the album is Live from Camden. 5 tracks in total off on this one. Every track just absolutely sublime. Gonna play one of the shorter pieces off this one because a lot of them run a bit longer. But this here, a centerpiece off the album, it's a track titled Rings. So new music from the London Ambient Orchestra. That's what's gonna get this set going. You're listening to it here on Pacific Notions.

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Loving that one off the new Bonobo album. Name of the track is Equinoctial. It features the Japanese artist Ichiko Aoba, and it's coming off the new Bonobo album, as mentioned. It's titled Distance in Static. So Bonobo featuring Ichiko Aoba. That's who's wrapping up the set. You're listening to it here on Pacific Notions on listener-powered KEXP. Bonobo going to be touring behind this new album, playing the Fox Theater in Oakland on November 14th, and then swinging by the Showbox Soto in Seattle on November 17th. And Ichiko Aoba featured on that track. She stopped by KXP a year or two ago, had the honor of hosting her magical Live on KXP session. Can't fully recall what year it was, but such a timeless, amazing hypnotic session. Got a link on the real-time playlist where you can check that out. New stuff from London-based artist Sega Bodega, one of my favorite artists of the year so far, and just been putting out some wonderful music this year from a new collection titled Live and Altered. Name of that track was Velvet. New stuff from the Danish artist Agnes Obel from her brand new album that came out on Friday titled The Meaning of Flowers. Heard an instrumental piece off the album. It's titled Tangerine. Music from the Brussels-based artist Le Motel from the album Pozo de Agua. Been loving this one. That's newly out on the Oakland-based label Constellation Tatsu Records. Name of the track you heard was Mangrove. Music from the Japanese artist Aus in the set with a track titled Presence. That track featuring the artist Silver Lay. It's the lead single to Aus's upcoming album titled Mirror Mirror. It's coming out in full October 23rd on Squama Records. Aus, one of my favorite artists, Japanese artist who runs the Flow record label. He put together one of my favorite Midnight in a Perfect World guest DJ mixes a few years back. Got a link on the real-time playlist to check that out. Music from the LA duo Ruby Haunt from their new album Paper Halo. You heard a short little instrumental interlude off the album titled Lorna. New sounds out of Minneapolis from Dear Gravity with a track titled The Storm Before the Calm. It's the opening track and an early single off Dear Gravity's upcoming album titled Ceasefire, coming out October 23rd. Got the set going with music from the London Ambient Orchestra from one of the many amazing albums that came out this past week. The name of their album is Live from Camden. You heard the track Rings off that one. That album newly out on Indianapolis-based label Past Inside the Present Records. A lot of tracks, a lot of information there. It's all available on the real-time playlist. You can find it on the website as well as the mobile app. Got my buddy Brian Foss helping out behind the scenes once again. Thank you, Brian. He's adding lots of information, comments, and links about everything you're hearing on the show today. So follow along, check out those links, support the artists and the labels behind the music if you wish to do so. And good morning. Hope your Sunday's off to a wonderful start. Big thanks for tuning in to Pacific Notions. My name is DJ Alex, with you here on KXP Sunday morning, 6 to 9 a.m., sharing new ambient music and neoclassical music and other chill, dreamy, cinematic sounds to start your Sunday on a blissful note. Coming up next, we're going to get a little moody with this week's Chill Out Room set. Much more still to come. It's all here on Pacific Notions on KEXP.

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Gonna launch into this week's Chill Out Room set, a weekly spotlight on some more moody, beat-heavy chill out sounds. Tapping into some down-tempo, some trip-hop, ambient dub techno, bilyric beats, slow-motion soul, and more. Again, things going with a little sneak peek at a forthcoming album from Oakland-based artist Space Ghost. He's got a brilliant album coming out next month titled Back From Reality. Gonna be playing a bunch of tracks off this one in the weeks to come. Starting things off with a track titled VGM. So it's music from Space Ghost. Again, this week's Chill Out Room set going. You're listening to it here on Pacific Notions, aka the Church of Chill, on listener-powered KEXP.

A little sneak peek at a forthcoming release from the New York City-based artist. It goes by the name Breaking, alias of Austin Johnson, super talented musician and filmmaker. The name of that track is Crab. It's going to be featured on a forthcoming album from Breaking. Still TBD on title, I believe. So yeah, new sounds from Breaking with a track titled Crab. Short little tune off the forthcoming Breaking album. That's what's wrapping up this week's Chill Out Room set. 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New single from the Toronto-based artist Mormor before that with a track titled Dawn 2. Little early single from Mormor's upcoming album titled No One Alive Will Listen. That one coming out in full October 30th. New single from Jeremiah Chu. Los Angeles-based, Chicago-raised artist has an excellent new album coming out October 9th. It's titled Edge Conditions, coming courtesy of International Anthem Records. The name of that new single is Invisibility. Music from Now Always Fades. Had to get a track off this new album from Now Always Fades. In the Chill Out Room set, it's an excellent trip-hop album titled Coalesce. Just came out on Friday. Heard the opening track off that album. It's titled Faithless. New stuff from Asheville, North Carolina-based artist Marley Carroll just put out a new EP on Friday titled Southern Research Station. Off that EP, heard a track titled Green Flash. Music from the Brooklyn-based artist Chrome Spark, super excited. He's got a new album that just dropped a couple Fridays ago titled Ball of Light. His first new album in 8 years. If you're a fan of cinematic electronic music and cool beats, highly recommend this new one from Chrome Sparks. Name of the track you heard was True Casio. Got this week's Chill Out Room set going with a little sneak peek at an unreleased tune off the forthcoming album from Oakland-based artist Space Ghost. Just got an absolutely killer new album coming out October 9th titled Back From Reality. Name of the track you heard was VGM. You're going to be hearing some more tracks off that Space Ghost album in the weeks to come, that's for sure. So that's where we've been for this week's Chill Out Room set, a weekly spotlight on some more moody, beat-heavy chill-out sounds. This week, diving into a lot of down-tempo of different shades. So I hope you enjoyed this week's Chill Out Room set. My name is DJ Alex, your host here on Pacific Notions, Sundays, 6 to 9 a.m. Hope your Sunday morning's off to a fantastic start. If you want to say hello, feel free to do so. You can email dj@kexp.org or send a text message to 206-903-5397. Still to come in today's show, going to be spotlighting an album of the week. Going to be playing just a whole bunch of different blissful, chill, meditative sounds right up until 9 a.m. It's all here on Pacific Notions on listener-powered KEXP.

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gonna switch gears after what feels like a bit of an extended chill out room set and get the set started with this week something slightly different. Pick of the week. It's coming courtesy of the label Blush Edition Records, and it's a little two-track release from the artists Perla and Stad Dormida. I'm a big fan of slowcore in this release, diving into some dreamy, minimal slowcore vibes that don't always play on the show, but want to do so this week. So I'm going to play the A-side off this new two-track release from Perla and Stad Dormida. It's titled Parachute. So digging into some slowcore, some minimal, dreamy indie sounds to get this set going. 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

It's brand new music from the Swedish duo Eco Village alongside the nomadic Swedish artist Pearl. Name of the track is Woven of Light, one of the tunes off one of my favorite albums of the week. It's titled Fragments of Light. Just a wonderful, new, blissful, ambient record from Eco Village alongside Pearl, one of the many aliases of Ludwig Sembrelius. So that's who's wrapping up the set. You're listening to it here on Pacific Notions on listener-powered KEXP. Music from the Brussels-based artist Maxime Denouk before that with a track titled Sueños. That's coming off a new album titled Club Imperial. This album from Maxime Denouk, created using a MIDI-controlled pipe organ that allows Maxime to create dense clouds of impossible-to-play notes that ricochet backwards and forwards through history, from Rome's reverberant cathedrals to the white sandy beaches of the Balearic Islands. That's the description of the album on the Bandcamp page. Fascinating new one from Maxime Denouk. New single from the Swedish artist Callie Malone in the set. Name of the track is Heavy with Fruit. It's the first taste of her upcoming album titled Burning Song. Going to be coming out on October 30th. Looking forward to that one. Callie Malone, a super acclaimed organist, composer, and synthesist. A little sneak peek at a forthcoming single from the artist Rory Green. It's titled Moments Brighter Than the Sun. It's the lead single and title track to Rory Green's upcoming album. It's going to be coming out courtesy of Gondwana Records on November 20th. Marks his Gondwana Records debut. Looking forward to digging more into that record in the months to come. New stuff from Marine Eyes with a track, Tidal Phase. That's going to be featured on her upcoming album titled Hidden Hour. Coming out September 23rd. Marking the first full day of fall this year. Music from Gwyn in the set with a track titled Scent Morning. It's coming off a new compilation titled You Were So Close. Brilliant new collection of tunes coming courtesy of the Glasgow-based label Blush Records. Got the set going with this week's Something Slightly Different pick of the week. And it was kind of a minimal meditative slowcore tune from Perla and Stad Dormita. The name of the track is Parachute. That's also coming courtesy of Blush Records in collaboration with Motion Ward. Lots of information. Once again, it's all on the playlist on the website as well as the mobile app. And good morning. Hope your Sunday's off to a wonderful start. Big thanks for tuning in to Pacific Notions. My name is DJ Alex. Going to be with you right up until 9 a.m. Coming up next, going to be playing a couple tracks off this week's Album of the Week. A lot of wonderful releases came out this past week and past Friday. Going to be spotlighting a standout one in the next set. Much more still to come. It's all here on Pacific Notions on listener-powered KEXP.

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Gonna start off this set with a couple tracks from this week's Album of the Week, where I like to give just a little bit more of a shine on a new album that I highly recommend if you're a fan of the show. Feel like every release gets a little bit of shine on the show, but I want to spotlight one with playing a couple tracks from this new album. It's the debut album from Midori Nozu. This is a collaborative project between a couple Pacific Notions favorites in the Michigan-based artist Mike Catone, best known as the Green Kingdom, and the British artist Tim Diagram, who goes by Maps and Diagrams, also runs a wonderful label called Hand Stitched Records. But Michael and Tim teaming up for this new project, Midori Nozu. Their debut album's titled Lost Horizons just came out courtesy of the UK label Home Normal Records. Just a wonderful 8-track album from start to finish. Gonna play a couple tracks off this one, starting with the opening track from the release. It's titled Radius Drifting. So a couple tunes to get this set going from Midori Nozu and their debut album, Lost Horizons. It's this week's Album of the Week. You're listening to it here on Pacific Notions.

It's brand new music from the legendary British pedal steel guitar player BJ Cole in collaboration with the artist Second Son. Name of the track is There Is Wonder Here. It's the closing title track to their album. So the album's called There Is Wonder Here. Beautiful instrumental record, newly out on Geology Records in collaboration with Centripetal Force Records. So BJ Cole and Second Son, that's who's wrapping up the set. You're listening to it here on Pacific Notions. BJ Cole's been playing the pedal steel guitar for a very long time. He is well known as the pedal steel guitar player on Elton John's iconic tune, Tiny Dancer. But he's also collaborated with some amazing artists like Brian Eno, David Sylvian, Bjork, John Cale, R.E.M., The Orb, and many more. So he's teamed up with the artist Second Son for this new album, There Is Wonder Here. Highly, highly recommended. New stuff out of Australia from the artist Scattered Light from a new album titled Pine. Name of that track was Embers. Music out of New York from Ned Milligan. A new album titled Real Fun. Name of that track was Standing Center Beaming. That track featuring Xander Raymond. I got the set going with a couple tracks off the debut album from Midori Nozu. Name of their album is Lost Horizons. You most recently heard the track Across Broken Time. And before that, the opening track off the album titled Radius Drifting. A couple tunes from Midori Nozu, which is this week's album of the week. Want to play a couple tracks off that one, as it's a collaborative project between a couple Pacific Notions favorites in the Green Kingdom alongside Maps and Diagrams. So that's where we've been in the final full set of music on this week's edition of Pacific Notions. My name is DJ Alex. Super honored to get to share this type of music with you every week as we explore new ambient music, new neoclassical music, and other dreamy cinematic sounds from other genres. Tapping into jazz, downtempo, new age, post-rock, slowcore, and more. Happy to find a home for it here on the show. So hope you enjoy the sounds on this week's show as we celebrate beautiful new music and just slow down from our fast-paced lives that we have these days. So thank you for tuning in to this week's edition. I got another track or two to share with you before wrapping things up, though, so keep it locked here on Pacific Notions.

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Before wrapping things up, another big thanks to you for tuning in to Pacific Notions, lending your ears to these new instrumental heavy sounds. Truly appreciate it. Want to send a big thanks to Brian Foss helping out behind the scenes, as well as Jackson and Julian on production. Gonna start off this last bit of music with a new tune from Bibio and Dorian Concept. Longtime fan of both of these artists who often explore a wide range of electronic sounds, but teaming up for a more acoustic-heavy, introspective release. It's going to be titled Answers. It's coming out on Warp Records on October 16th. Been loving all the early singles. Looking forward to this one. Coming out come mid-October, and going to play a recent single off the album titled Hammock Portal to get this last bit going, and we'll see where we go from there. I hope you have a great week. Hopefully catch you next week for the next edition of Pacific Notions. And until next time, take care.

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Thanks, Bigfoot. I see him coming now. I'm gonna give this redneck the run of his life. So look, bro, I'll scope you out on the other side of Pequot, Alabama. 10-4 and moving on.

0: car. 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
2: 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From proteins that can target cancer to enzymes that can break down plastics. 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
3: 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I'm your host, Greg Vandy. Great to be with you. Dorothy Ashby from Detroit, 1968. Title track from the album called Afro Harping. Dorothy proving that the harp is indeed funky. Before that, Soul Dog, going out to you, Eric, down there in Oakland. Soul Dog's coming in. He was going so fast, they renamed Pecan, Alabama, Be Gone, Alabama. Soul Dog from 1976, the title track from that record. Buster Benton, talking about that sweet road down there and somewhere down there in southern land called Sweet 94, Highway 94, from the album Spider in My Stew. And on top of the set, it was possibly the coolest guy ever, Lightnin' Hopkins, doing a rare combo band song called Shaggy Daddy. I learned that was also known as Shaggy Dog, and that Fish even did a cover where they called it Shaggy Dog. But Lightnin' Hopkins recording that one in Los Angeles, 1965 thereabouts, and it featured Earl Palmer, one of the greatest New Orleans drummers of all time, on that. Also a sax or a trombone on it, which is very rare because Lightnin' Hopkins usually just went into the studio by himself, recorded just voice and guitar in most all of his recordings. But he did have a few rare small band combo type things, like that one there. Got lots of music this morning. Going to go all over the place. It's going to get kind of traditional. It's going to be kind of blues and kind of blues folky type stuff. Also later in the second and third hour, got lots of new music coming up, so stay with me for that. Speaking of Lightnin' Hopkins, the coolest guy ever, he made this recording in 1969 at Muscle Shoals. It's called Breakfast Time. Good morning, KEXP, where the music matters.
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1: All right, this is for the Music Matters. KEXP, the jug band music, the old time music, the old time bands like the 11 Spoonful. They were fantastic bands featuring John Sebastian, 1965. Do You Believe in Magic was the album. Fish and Blues, their version. Before that, you heard the Holy Modal Rounders doing Hippies Call It STP, which is on the Fish and Blues rhythm. And that's from the album called Last Round. Peter Stanfill and STP, that was a, the whole song is about when the drug culture went bad, and STP was a synthetic psychedelic drug called Dom back in the day, Holy Modal Rounders. Check out the documentary about that band, it's fantastic. Jim Queskin and the Jug Band, Mobile Line, fantastically influential band from the Greenwich Village scene of the 1960s. Album came out in 1963, their debut album. And then Doug Kershaw taking it back to 1970 from his album called Spanish Moss from Doug, affectionately known as the Raging Cajun. Also, he was a fantastic sort of prodigy with his brother, Rusty. And there's a fantastic story about the whole Kershaw rise to fame from the Cocaine and Rhinestones podcast that Tyler put out many years ago. But search Cocaine and Rhinestones and then Doug Kershaw. You'll find a fantastic podcast about them, which also includes Neil Young. All right, my name is Greg Vandy. The show is Roadhouse Radio every Sunday morning from 9 until 12 noon. I got lots of stuff. Going to keep it to this kind of thing for a minute right after this.
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1: 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They're called the Ever-Lovin' Jug Band. 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
2: 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And I'm gonna sing ya, a dusty morning song.

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3: 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Roadhouse Radio every Sunday from 9 a.m. till 12 noon with me. My name's Greg Vandy. You last heard from Tom Waits, Mr. Siegel, from his rather underrated album. Recommend this one from 1980 called A Heart Attack in Vine, Tom Waits. Before that, Blue Moon Marquee from their album Scream, Holler, and Howl. You heard the title track from the Victoria, B.C. band. Nick Waterhouse doing that instrumental called El Viv from his self-titled record from 2019. Pokey Lafarge, he has a new album out. It's called Rent Money, and you heard a song called The Thing. Pokey Lafarge, one of the most consistent, just fantastic recording artists. Every album he makes, there's always like about a few great songs on it, and this one is included with that one called The Thing by Pokey Lafarge. We'll be playing a lot of that album coming up in the future. Then taking it back to 1970 to Mungo Jerry. Are they perhaps the greatest band of all time? I don't know, the UK electric jug band doing the Woody Guthrie song, Dust Pneumonia Blues. That one goes out to you, Scotty G. And then on top of the set was the ever-loving jug band, modern-day 21st century jug band music on Jalopy Records out of Brooklyn, New York. Move That Thing is the album Cabbage White, their version from the husband and wife team, Bill Howard and Minnie Hart. Love that. Also, thank you for letting me indulge in my old-time traditional jug band sort of thing. Thank you for letting me be me here on the radio. We're going to be doing our fall drive on the first Sunday of October. It's October 4th. We'll be doing that. And we'll be talking about how we get to be who we want to be on the radio every Sunday. And I want to thank you for that. Taking you back to the old days, and also playing a lot of new modern music. I got new stuff coming up in this show. I got the new one from Riley Downey, and also from Dutch Interior. Also got one from Jose Gonzalez. I got the new Brewers band, you know, the Australian groovies that I love to play on the show. Also got a new one from Jeffrey Silverstein, and some stuff from one of my favorite labels, Nudie Records, out of Half Moon Bay, California. They have a record out by Blaine Todd and by Chris Lyons, which is both fantastic. Also got a new one from the LA artist called Leroy from the North. Also got a Johnny Fritz comedy song and a Chris Acker comedy song coming up as well. But first, here is Tina Turner's first solo album. It's called Tina Turner, Tina Turns the Country On. It sounds like this on KEXP, where the music matters.

holding back. But the wheels of fate had started to turn, and for me there was no way out. And it wasn't very long till I knew exactly what my mom had been talking about.

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Oh, and there he stood in the door of that shack and his beard and his hair was long and black and he was the biggest man I'd ever seen. When he spoke, his voice was low and deep, but he just didn't frighten me, cause somehow I just knew he wasn't mean. He said, what you doing snooping around?

0: KEXP's Aquí y Ahora celebrates Hispanic Heritage Month with Hermano Gutierrez live on KEXP from the Gathering Space on Friday, September 25th at noon. 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
8: 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We're here every Sunday morning from 9 till 12 noon. I'm your host, Greg Vandy. Alex is back. She's in studio again. Welcome back, Alex.
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8: She's a mom, so sometimes she has to stay home with her new baby, Teddy. Hope you're listening, Teddy, not watching too much of the Eagles football game. Dolly Parton doing Joshua, title track from her 1971 album, one of her early solo records.

0: Baba Gentry is really one of my heroes. Just had to deal with the real man's music world back in the late 60s and early 70s. Became super successful in so many realms of her life. And you can listen to, I know I've referenced Cocaine and Rhinestones earlier in the show, but you should check out the podcast featuring the story about Baba Gentry, because it's amazing. And the thing I love most about her is that she completely dropped out of show business and out of the public eye in about 1982.
1: Yeah.
0: She's still alive. I think we figured out she's like 80.
1: 82, but she hasn't been seen in 40 years.
0: So she completely just dropped out because, you know, why not? Mm-hmm. Love Baba Gentry. Before that was Dusty Springfield. What a fantastic voice and singer. She did the song Willie and Laura Mae Jones. And then before that, you heard the original by the writer Tony Joe White. That's his song. He said that he was influenced to write music by hearing Baba Gentry's song Ode to Billy Joe in 67. Tony Joe White, also known as the Swamp Fox, he did that song back in 1969. And then it was Charlie Crockett. I love how Charlie can really drop into that country funk kind of sound. And his latest album is called Age of the Ram, the third and final part of his trilogy called the Sagebrush Trilogy. And that record is new, and you heard the song Kentucky Too Long from Charlie Crockett. And then on top of the set, it was Tina Turner, her first solo album. And they decided to do a kind of a country record to kind of expose her to a wider audience. And it was a 1974 record called Tina Turns the Country On.
1: In many ways.
0: Love that in so many ways, yeah. Tina Turner, 1974 album. Alex, what are the people saying out there?
1: The people are loving the Tom Waits from earlier in the show. And Connor has also heard the Cocaine and Rhinestone podcast said that Baba Gentry is one of their heroes.
0: Yeah. Yeah. Love Baba Gentry. We'll get more of her on in the future. And also one more note. We're going to be doing our drive on October 4th, asking you for your support for the radio station and this radio show in particular. And one of the things we're sort of on the fence about is making the month of October Rocktober.
1: On the fence, but like leaning.
0: Well, we want to hear from you during the drive.
1: Yeah.
0: Maybe you can talk me into it, where we do a rock and roll show. All the different sort of ways you can define rock and roll.
1: Yeah,
0: different. One of them is going to be maybe a punk blues show with Brian Foss. Mm. And then, all the you know, modern rock and roll, mostly. So keep that in your back pocket and let me know. Yeah. October 4th. We have more music coming up on this show. Got new music for the rest of the hour up until noon. I got the new one from Leroy from the North, which is a great album from the L.A. artist. Also, Blaine Todd and Chris Lyons. Might know Chris from Silver Synthetic. Also have the new Riley Downing and Dutch Interior. Also the Bewitch Band from Australia. Also the new Jeffrey Silverstein. Also going to try to squeeze in Hermanos Gutierrez, their new album. Because they're going to be playing at the KEXP Gathering Space on Friday the 25th at 12 noon. So try to get here for that. They're great. So that's next Friday here at KEXP. You know, Americana Fest is going on in Nashville right now. I've been hearing a lot of my friends and people are down there, but I don't really define this show as Americana. Just don't really like that sort of framework, that sort of identity, because I think we do a lot of things besides that. But if I did do an Americana set, it would sound like this on KEXP, where the music matters.

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1: KEXP Seattle and KEXC Alameda, Oakland, San Francisco, an affiliate of the University of Washington. The Roadhouse with Greg Vandy on KEXP is made possible in part by Portage Bay Cafe.
2: All right, good to have you in the Roadhouse. You last heard from Morgan Nagler, LA artist, song called Grassoline from her album called I've Got Nothing to Lose and I'm Losing It. Before that, Willow Avalon from the album called Southern Belle, Raising Hell. A song called Something We Regret from the Georgia musician's debut album. Came out last year. Jason Scott and the High Heat, Oklahoma City Band. Playboy is the album from this year, new record. A song called Too Good, Too Bad. And then Tyler Childers in there from the album Snipe Hunter. This came out last year. One of my favorite records of last year. Heard a song called Snipe Hunt, which apparently is an Appalachian thing where you take a friend out hunting for something that's not actually there, and then I think you leave them there. Right?
3: Yeah, and but also you go looking for an animal that doesn't actually exist.
2: Yeah, but the weird part is you leave your friend there.
3: There's a lot of things.
2: Like overnight or something.
3: Oh, gosh.
2: It's like a joke.
3: Yeah.
2: It's sort of a practical joke, which I know nothing about.
3: So now we're all aware.
2: Yeah, I'm so Seattle, I never even heard of that thing. Corey Brandon before that, Stepping Outside, which features Tyler Childers on that track. It also came out last year from the Mississippi artists. All right, we're going to keep going till noon with this live radio show. And that's what we do here. It's all human-powered, operated by people like me and Alex and picking the songs without any care, just whatever we want. As we get the freedom because of your support for this radio station now and in the past and hopefully in the future. Got music coming up from, like I said, Blaine Todd. I love this guy, a Bay Area artist on Nudie Records. Has a fantastic new album that just came out. As well as Chris Lyons, also on Nudie. He's from Silver Synthetic and is recording solo albums as well, and they're all great. Got a song from him. And I got one from Johnny Fritz. It's a bit of a comedy song. It's called Hot Chicken Condos, kind of a statement on current Nashville. And this one here, also a bit of a comedy song by my friend Chris Acker. It's called Overdrafted. We've all been there. Sounds like this on KEXP.
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The flame was burning blue, now it's slowly turning red. I hear that lonesome sound.

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5: 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It's where the music matters. My name is Greg Vandy with you here every Sunday morning from 9 till 12 noon. You last heard from Johnny Fritz, Dad Country, as he calls it, Hot Chicken Condos, takedown of modern Nashville. Album's called Debbie Downers. Before that, you heard Blaine Todd doing Pill Hill from his new album called Angle of Repose on Nudie Records. Brand new record. It's a really great album by Blaine Todd from Oakland, California. Chris Lyons, might know him from the band Silver Synthetic, the New Orleans band. Chris apparently has moved up to New Jersey. He's been making some solo records, and this is his latest called New Love for the Old Flame. Heard the song called Handsome Jane. Before that, Leroy from the North, Los Angeles artist, doing a title track from his new album, a really great album called My Favorite Gun. Before that, Vincent Neil Emerson, his new album's out. It's called Blue Stars, and you heard that song Living in the Past. And then Chris Acker on top of the set, kind of a bookending that set of music with two comedy songs. Johnny Fritz, always wonderful comedy. Chris Acker did something called Overdrafted, which I feel that song. I know that feeling when you when they do more subtracting than you did adding in your checking account. Chris Acker has this is a new song. He has a new album coming out, but we got to wait till like May to hear it. So he's on Garhole and he's playing Americana Fest in Nashville. So if you hear Johnny Fritz's Hot Chicken Condos and you're in Nashville or you've been living in Nashville for some time, you know what that song's all about. Got more stuff to take you out of the show. We're going to go to noon. We got a little bit more time and I'm going to play some more music. I got more new stuff from Dutch Interior. They were just here at KXB and we did a session with them. And that's going to be up on the YouTube page probably pretty soon in a few weeks. And then before we hear that, there's going to be something new from Jonathan Searles, I think is his name. He goes by Jonathan something. Been playing his song Country Roads every week for the past little while. But first, here's a new one from Riley Downing. You might know Riley from the band The Deslons. His new one's called Landfill Poetry, and it sounds like this on KEXP.

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0: Hello, all you song searchers out there. This is Dean Johnson, and we're listening to Roadhouse Radio with the wonderful Greg Vandy on KEXP.
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3: 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It's good down there in the Bay Area, 92.7. Not sure if you heard all the big news, but we're coming down there even harder in the future, building the second home at Haight-Ashbury. Even the mayor's come out and made some social media posts about it in San Francisco. So, hey, big news for the Bay Area. Looking forward to building a space down there for you all as well. I'm looking at the gathering space here in Seattle. People are milling about, doing their thing. Sub Pop Records is back there. People are hanging out, listening to the show. Hope you got it tuned in on the radio as well or in the car. We're here every Sundays. From 9 to 12 noon is the time slot. Also, it's good via the archive on the app. You can get the free mobile app and hear any show when you want on demand. And also a program that we did all those shows in August. Super fun month of special fun shows. And all those now are now off of the KEXP archive, but you can find them on my Mixcloud page. So if you go to Mixcloud, search my name, Greg Vandy, you can see all those shows like Reefer Rollers and Hippie Country and the Before Grunge 80s Indie Underground shows, all available still there on the Mixcloud page. You heard from Jose Gonzalez, the Swedish singer-songwriter.

doing the title track to his new record called Against the Dying of the Light. Before that was Dutch Interior. They're a Long Beach, California band. They were just in studio here. They played a Seattle show, then I hosted them a session that we recorded, and it's going to be available on our YouTube page probably in about a few weeks. Dutch Interior did the song Ground Scores from their EP called It's Glass on Fat Possum Records. Jonathan Something, his real name is Jonathan Searles, and he has this record that I'm looking forward to hearing. One single is out called Country Rose from the upcoming album called One More Lonesome Cowboy Song. He's not really a country or rootsy guy. He's all over the place musically, and he's making apparently a cowboy record. Can't wait to hear the whole thing. Jonathan Something. Samantha Crane in there doing Belly, the title track from her new album from the Choctaw Nation artists. She did a session with Kevin Sir, and Alex put it on the playlist, so you can check that session by going to the playlist and clicking on that link to the YouTube channel. Riley Downing on top of the set. Riley is from the band The Deslons. He's also made a few solo records, which are fantastic. He's a really great songwriter, and his new album's called Landfill Poetry, about his days of being a garbage man. And that's the title track from that new record from Riley Downing. Stay tuned for Larry Rose. He's in for Ashley. It's always a treat to see Larry, one of my favorite people. He's milling about. We're sharing the studio right now because we're under construction here in a way, and so we're all back to the old days of DJs on top of one another sharing the same studio to get ready for the show. So he's right behind me soon getting ready for the show from 12 noon to 3 p.m. is when Larry's going to be doing the show. Abby's in for Kevin at 3 to 6, and then Sunday Soul with Supreme from 6 to 9. If you don't follow Supreme on social media, Supreme LaRock, he's a great follow. Saw some great stuff about what he posted just a few nights ago. And after Supreme tonight, 9 is Expansions with Brit. I got a few more songs. I think you guys know about my crush band from Australia. Some really Australian groovy people. They're called the Brewers Band. This is their new album. New song from it called Avon Valley. See you next week. This is KEXP

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0: You've got to tune in 90.3 FM KEXP in Seattle, 92.7 in the Bay Area, KXP.org all over the world. Music there from Widow Speak from their latest album, Roses. That's a song called Soft Cover. Camera Obscura going back to 2004 for Number One Son. I just love this album. It's called Underachievers, Please Try Harder. And I believe on one of their tours, I hosted an in-studio with Camera Obscura. This is before we were filming our live performances, but I just remember they were so great. Number One Son from Camera Obscura, and started the hour off with new music from an LA duo called Rio Costa, a song called Slowly, and that is from Slowly She. They are opening for Jungle at Climate Pledge Arena on Saturday, October 3rd. And Greg Vandy finishing up another great Roadhouse with music from Hermanos Gutierrez, a song called Canto Andino. And they're going to be playing, this is so exciting, they're playing live in our gathering space on Friday, September 25th at noon as part of KEXP's Aquí y Ahora celebration. You can find out more information at kxp.org/Aquí y Ahora.
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0: Excited to be with you today. I'm Larry Rose. I'm filling for Ashley from noon to three this afternoon. And I would love to hear from you if you have a request, dj@kexp.org, or you can text into 206-903-5397. There's so much great new music that's come into the station since I was on the air last. I'm going to play new music from Hazy Waters, new music from Avalanches, Sylvan Esso, Arab Strap, Liars, and Spanish Horses, and much more. And also I have a track from the new Beck album to play a little bit later. And I'm going to start things off with a song from Jungle, who I just mentioned are playing at Climate Pledge Arena on Saturday, October 3rd. And I was going to play a different track, but it's so sunny out here in Seattle, I'm going to play this one. This is Sunshine, the title track to their new album. It's KEXP, Where the Music Matters.

0: Music from Suki Waterhouse from her new album. It's called Loveland. We heard a track called Jukebox. I just love this new record from Suki Waterhouse. Hope you enjoyed that. Before that, brand new music from a band out of Paris called Spanish Horses. And they just put out this single called Hey Man, Hey Man. And that's what you heard. Terrence Trent D'Arby with Wishing Well. Haven't played that one in a long time. Hope you enjoyed that. Thanks for the emails, text messages on that song. And Jungle starting things off with Sunshine. That is the title track to their new album. And I got a message from a listener saying, it's cool and rainy where I am, but listening to the song by Sunshine, ironically, thank you for that. I'm Larry Rose. I'm in for Ashley. It's Sunday afternoon, beautiful Sunday afternoon here in Seattle. Thanks for tuning in.
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0: Music right now from a band out of Zurich. This is their second album. It's called Throw a Dice. The band is called Soft Loft. And this song is Wednesday. It's KEXP, where the music matters.

0: Music out of Brighton from a band called Lime Garden. I just love this record. It's called Maybe Not Tonight. That's a song called All Bad Parts. They're playing October 30th at San Francisco's Café du Nord and November 1st in Portland at Mississippi Studios, November 2nd at Seattle's Barboza. Lime Garden. Before that, music from Slow Pulp, another great new album coming out in September. It just came out. It's called Melody. We heard a song called Better Man from that album, and they're playing the Showbox here in Seattle on October 24th and the Fillmore in San Francisco on October 27th. Music from The Smiths, Big Mouth Strikes Again from The Queen is Dead. Just felt like hearing that one today. Hope you enjoyed it. And Soft Loft with Wednesdays. That is from a new album called Throw a Dice, Zurich-based band Soft Loft. Lots of great new music out and trying to fit in as much as I can today. Hope you're enjoying the show. Thanks for tuning in. I'm Larry Rose, in for Ashley.
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0: 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Back to it with the new album from Beck, which just dropped on Friday. It's called Ride Lonesome. And Beck is playing Benaroya Hall here in Seattle on Sunday, November 8th. Also playing San Francisco Masonic, doing two shows there on Friday, September 25th and the 26th. That's coming up very soon. And this is a new track called Runaway. It's back on KEXP, where the music matters.

0: New music from a band called This Is Lorelei. The new album was out, was released a couple weeks ago. It's called The Singer in My Band, and that is Billy Came Back. And you can see This Is Lorelei at the Independent in San Francisco on Friday, October 16th, and at Seattle's Numos on Wednesday, October 21st. Hoodoo Gurus with Come Anytime, going back to 1989 for that one. Chelsea Wolfe with her new album. It's her new ninth studio album. It's called The Dark. We heard a song called Cold. And Beck, his new album is Ride Lonesome. It'll be out, or it just came out. And we heard Run Away. You can see him at Benaroya Hall on Sunday, November 8th in Seattle, and the Masonic in San Francisco on Friday, September 25th, and Saturday, September 26th. I'm Larry Rose. I'm in for Ashley. It's just about 1 o'clock here in Seattle, and a beautiful Sunday, summer, very end of summer, Sunday afternoon. Hope you're enjoying the show. Thank you for tuning in.
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0: And I'm Larry Rose, filling for Ashley on the Sunday afternoon. Music right now from Shabazz Palace, as they have been releasing new singles from an upcoming album called It's a Style Sport. This song is called Jerry Curl Jump, and it's Where the Music Matters, KEXP.

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0: 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That is a song called Talk to Me. The new Bonobo album is called Distance in Static. And you can see Bonobo at the Fox Theater in Oakland on Saturday, November 14th, the Roseland Theater in Portland on November 15th, and the Showbox Soto in Seattle on November 17th. I'm excited to have this new Bonobo record here and hope you enjoyed it. Before that, new music from the Avalanches, who are putting out their first new album in 6 years on October 16th. It's called No Bad Memories. We heard Can't Get Over Losing You, that one featuring Portraits of Tracy. And The Goats with Wake and Bake, going back to 1994. No Goats, No Glory. And we're going to be counting down the top songs of the 90s as voted on by you. And maybe you voted for that one. I don't know. But I played that, by the way, because today is the anniversary of that album's release back in 1994. The Goats. And starting things off with Shabazz Palace's, I can't wait for this album either. It's called It's a Style Sport. It'll be out on October 23rd. We heard Jerry Curl Jump. And I'm Larry Rose. Thanks so much for tuning in on this Sunday afternoon. I'm filling for Ashley. Hope you're enjoying the show, having a lot of fun up here. If you have a request, DJ at KEXP.org, or you can text into 206-903-5397.
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0: 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Shout out to Malika, Skip, Rob, Dylan, Kristen, Annie, Andrea, Andy K, and Rosalyn, and Claire. Thank you so much for checking in today. And great to hear from all of you. It's a beautiful Sunday afternoon. Let's play more music. I have new music from Arab Strap coming up, a band that has been putting out music since the 90s. And right now, though, this is a very strange inspiration for me. This morning, I was getting the show together, and I always print out a bunch of stuff, and I gave myself a paper cut. And it reminded me of this band called The Paper Cuts. I haven't played in a long time. So let's check it out. This is Paper Cuts with Future Primitive on KEXP, where the music matters.

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2: There is a day of glory times, the joys of yesteryear. But I remember watching threads and growing up in fear. Grangemouth is a target, son. It all kicks off. We are done. Turn and face the blast and hope you don't survive.

0: Music from Nation of Language, going back to the 2021 release, A Way Forward, that is Across That Fine Line. They played live in the KXP Gathering Space on last year in 2025. You can watch that performance on our YouTube channel. There's a link to it on our playlist at kexp.org. Arab Strap, I mentioned before, I've been playing for a very, very long time. And their first single came out almost three decades ago, and they have a new album called Half Told Tales out on, it just came out, and we heard a song called Fighting For You, Arab Strap, brand new music from them. Paper Cuts, as I mentioned, I gave myself, it was a very minor paper cut, but it totally reminded me of this band. Going back to 2009's You Can Have What You Want, Future Primitive. They played live at KXP way back then, or way back in 2014. There's a link to that on our playlist as well. All right, I'm Larry Rose, in for Ashley. It's Sunday afternoon here on KEXP and wherever you are, and more music right after this.
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0: Coming up, I have new music from Sylvan Esso, and right now it is the anniversary of an EP from the band Cocteau Twins. They put out their Evangeline EP way back in 1993 on this day. Let's check out a track from it. This one's called Summer Blink. It's KEXP, where the music matters.

Yes, Earth was destroyed again, blown to bits into oblivion. Yes.

0: A song I can never get enough of. That is music from Wolf Alice. The album is called Visions of a Life. It came out in 2017. That's a song called Don't Delete the Kisses. And I'm not sure exactly. Does that mean in a text message? If you have kisses, not to delete? I don't know. Suzanne Vega before that with Left of Center. That was on the Pretty in Pink soundtrack, but it also came out on an album as well, featuring Joe Jackson on piano. I've always loved that song and thought of it because of the directional song from Sylvanesso called Right to Left that I played before that. Made me think of Left of Center. Anyway, Sylvanesso has a new album. It's their first in 4 years. It's called Ow with a cymbal after that. And they're playing in Seattle next year, February 19th at the Paramount. They're also playing in the Bay Area, February 25th at the Fox Theater, Sylvanesso. And then Cocteau Twins started us off with Summer Blink, kind of an appropriate song from an EP called Evangeline, which came out in 1993 on this day. And I'll be honest, I wasn't super familiar with that EP, but that is a damn good song. I hope you enjoyed it. Summer Blink from Cocteau Twins. I'm Larry Rose in for Ashley. It's Sunday afternoon here on KEXP. Thank you for tuning in.
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0: Well, during that last set, I was excited to see Abby. Abby is filling in this afternoon for Kevin Cole, and we are going back-to-back for the first time, I think, since we used to do it when I was on Tuesday nights here on KEXP, and Abby would follow into the Wednesday morning time slot, and excited to see Abby. So stay tuned for Abby coming up at 3 o'clock Pacific time here in Seattle. Back to the music with one of my favorite songs of the summer. It's Genesis Owusu with Human Again.
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1: Going back to 2009 for the phenomenal Hand Clap Band. That's a song called 15 to 20 from their self-titled debut album. They're from New York City. Before that, music from Bomba Estéreo, Soy Yo, from the album Amanecer, that came out in 2015, and starting things off, music from Genesis Owusu with Human Again, a great new single that Genesis Owusu put out, and I am very excited about this. 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I'm Larry Rose in for Ashley. 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
1: 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We cannot do it without your support, and so thank you so much. Back to it. It is a birthday of an artist that goes by the name of Ruti, and Ruti is an English singer-songwriter, and I did not know this, but won the seventh series of The Voice UK back in 2019 and now has been putting out some new singles. This is one from earlier this year called I'll Be Your Friend. Ruti, happy birthday, turning 27 today. KXP, where the music matters.

0: Music from the Goon Sax. And that's a song called In the Stone from the album Mirror 2, which came out back in 2021. They unfortunately broke up right after or right before that album came out. And they're from Brisbane, Australia, the Goon Sax. Before that, new music from Liars. Always great to have new music from Liars. Ice Pick Kalamazoo, the name of that track. And that is from their upcoming album, A Ban on Plastic Bag Bans. And that album's title comes from an actual Michigan law. The track uses field recordings from Kalamazoo, Michigan, where Andrews lived. Andrews being Angus Andrew, which is the man behind Liars. And he joined in the fight against the packaging factory that was releasing toxic pollutants in that town, Kalamazoo. Sebado, going back to 1994 for Rebound from Bake Sale. This is going to date me, but I started at KCMU before we were KEXP in 1994. And I remember when that album came out and I was blown away. Sebado with Rebound. Starting things off with Rudy, a song called I'll Be Your Friend. Rudy turns 27 today. If you're listening, Rudy, happy birthday. And I love all your singles so far, so looking forward to hearing more from this artist who won The Voice UK. I'm Larry Rose, in for Ashley, Sunday afternoon, KEXP, where the music matters.
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0: Shout out to everyone listening in the gathering space here at KXP today. Hello. And I want to mention that on Friday, September 25th at noon in this very gathering space, there will be live music from Hermanos Gutierrez. And they will be playing live as part of KXP's Aquí y Ahora, celebrating Hispanic Heritage Month. And that happens, as I mentioned, Friday, September 25th. You can find out more information about that at kxp.org/aquiyahora. It's free, all ages, and open to the public in our gathering space. Thank you for tuning in. Thanks for your support for KEXP. Let's return to the music with a new album from Leon Bridges. It comes out on that same day that Hermanos Gutierrez are playing in the gathering space, Friday, September 25th. This song is called Light the Way. It's KEXP, where the music matters.

0: the way and now he adore. 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

0: Music from Dua Sela. That is from an album called Of Earth and Wires. Came out earlier this year, a song called Breathe. And Dua Sela is a Sudanese-American singer and actor based in Minneapolis. I should get Abby, who's coming up, coming on at the top of the hour to help me pronounce Minneapolis. That is from earlier this year, Breathe, from Dua Sela. David Bowie, Fame, Young Americans is the album. Came out in 1975. And on this day in 1975, Fame gave David Bowie his very first number one song in the United States. And that was Fame from David Bowie. Little Sims with Gorilla. That's from No Thank You, the 2022 album from Little Sims. And Leon Bridges started off the set with Light the Way from his upcoming album, Happiness Anytime, which will be out on September 25th. And all the singles from this new Leon Bridges album are great. Can't wait for the full length. I'm Larry Rose, 2:30 here in Seattle. Thanks for tuning in on this sunny Sunday afternoon here in Seattle.
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2: 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I'm Katie, and I amplify KEXP. 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
0: Ooh, I love a Magnetic Fields reference. I put together my top songs of the 90s, and they are on the playlist. Are they on the playlist on the website at kexp.org? And I put a Magnetic Fields song on there because I love them. They just barely made the 90s. The 69 Love Songs album came out at the very, very end of 1999. All right. Shout out to Larry, listening in Seattle, Mitchell, Kathy, Peter, Trey, thank you, Claire, Annie, thank you for checking in, Jeff, Kitty, William, Spencer, Adam, Shannon, Chris, Eric, Jesse, thank you all so much for your text messages and emails. Really appreciate it. And trying to work in requests if I can, DJ at KEXP.org. And also 206-903-5397 is our text message number. Back to the music with new music from Hercules and Love Affair. I love this EP they just put out. And it's called the Danseur EP. This is a song called The Eyes of Love. KEXP, where the music matters.

0: any further.
1: New music from Michelle and Degicello. The new album is called Synonym. It'll be out on October 2nd. And I love the singles that she has released so far. This one called Don't Look Any Further. New music from Michelle and Degicello. She's been doing it for a long time, putting out great music for many, many years. And this album sounds like no exception. Churches before that with The Mother We Share. That's from The Bones of What You Believe. Came out in 2013. On this day, that album came out. And The Mother We Share was the first single, which was released in 2012. Caroline Rose, not related to me. I'm Larry Rose, in for Ashley. Caroline Rose has a new album coming out in October called Gentling the Horse at the Walt Whitman Mall. I'll have to study that. But the album, that's the name of the album. The song was called Calm, and that'll be out on October 23rd. Hercules and Love Affair, their new EP is called the Danseur EP, and The Eyes of Love was the song we heard. And they're playing in San Francisco at the Palace of Fine Arts on Saturday, October 31st, which is Halloween. So that should be a great way to celebrate Halloween if you are in San Francisco with Hercules and Love Affair. I'm Larry Rose, having a love affair with all of you listening today. Thank you for all the great text messages, emails, and requests. And I'm sorry if I didn't get to all your requests. I definitely did not, but hope you enjoyed the show and what I played. And I'm going to leave you with a couple more right after this.
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1: All right. Coming up in 10 minutes, Abby will take over, and Abby will play you great music from 3 to 6 p.m. Abby and I used to go back to back on Tuesday nights. I was on from 10 to 1, and Abby followed from 1 to 5 or 1 to 6. And we are doing it again for the first time in a while. So looking forward to hearing Abby's show coming up at the top of the hour. Then it's Sunday Soul with Supreme from 6 to 9 p.m. Britt is hosting Expansions tonight from 9 to midnight, and Midnight in a Perfect World follows with Deep Glens. And then you can hear Jazz Theater and Sean during the overnight. Also, Hermanos Gutierrez is playing live on KEXP from the Gathering Space on Friday, September 25th. That's this coming Friday at noon. And you can find out more information at kxp.org/akiiaora. Which is what part of our celebration of Hispanic Heritage Month. All right, I'm going to leave you with a couple more. Thank you for listening. Thanks. I'll see you next time. I'm not sure when that is exactly, but I will be back on the air soon. This is music from, I'm going to go back to 2010 for a song that I think always sounds good on a summer Sunday afternoon. We don't have too many of those left this year anyway. Dom is the band. This is Living in America. It's KEXP, where the music matters. Thank you so much for tuning in.

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2: 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I had a dream.

0: 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My name is Abby. I'm hanging out with you here from 3 to 6 p.m. sitting in for Kevin Cole today. And you just heard the latest from the War on Drugs with Who's That? Their first new studio recording since 2022. And you got to watch the video. It's very fun. Just strolling the streets of Burbank. Find it on the Real Time playlist being filled out by my awesome assistant, Adriana, helping out behind the scenes. We also have a classic from The Laws with There She Goes from 1990 and The National with Blood Buzz Ohio from 2010's High Violet. And also we kick things off with Deer Hunter with Never Stops from Microcastle back in 2008. And shout out to Larry Rose. Oh, it's been so long since I've seen him. His show used to be right on before me in my overnight. So nice little reunion. Leaving you with some Best Coast Crazy for You. And it's all here on KEXP.
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0: 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Happy Sunday. Let's chase away the scaries, okay? I got you. I know Monday's around the corner, but hey, let's just chill. Let's be zen and bring you some great new tunes for your eardrums. I got some Fat Dog on the way. I got the latest from Man Woman Chainsaw, some Georgia Smith. I got some Thompson Twins, some Chelsea Wolf, and maybe a request from you, dear listener. 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I'm at dj@kexp.org. And we're going to kick things off with a little bit of a game called Simon Says, but actually, it's a track by Sampa the Great out now on KEXP.

0: Thompson Twins, Hold Me Now from Into the Gap. And happy birthday to Alana Curry of the Thompson Twins, who's 69 today. Nice. Here, where the music matters, it's KEXP. And you also heard Licky Lee with I Follow Rivers from Wounded Rhymes in 2012 and Ebony Bones, While the People Sleep. And also we kick things off with a brand new one from poet and singer-songwriter Sampa the Great with Simon Says. New Zamrock is going to be dropping at the end of October, and you got to prep yourself with the amazing session that she did back in 22. It's on the real-time playlist for you at KEXP.org.
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0: It's KEXP. My name is Abby, hanging out with you till 6 p.m. today. I hope all is well with you as we chase away the Sunday scaries. On the way, I have the latest from... let's see here. Phoebe Bridgers. I got some Chelsea Wolfe. I got the latest from actors and also maybe a request from you. And I got a special birthday request on the way for some King Gizzard and the Wizard Lizard. Shout out to Elliot. Happy birthday. Turning 16 out. You're definitely going to get some King Gizzard there for you. Happy birthday. And on the way right now, I got Pitch House. They're out of Seattle, Washington, and they just dropped this elegant new album called Nothing New, and it's been simmering in my brain, and as I'm sure it will in yours soon. This is one of their tracks called Cool 93 on Listener Powered KEXP.

0: Bird and the Lizard Wizard, Rattlesnake, going out to Elliot celebrating their 16th birthday out in the KEXP gathering space. Happy sweet 16! And what an amazing birthday request. You guys got to watch this amazing King Gizzard and the Lizard Wizard session. They've been in our studio multiple times, but for this album, Flying Microtonal Banana, I remember them explaining how they like rebuilt their guitar so that they could explore every microtonal possible for this record. It is some phenomenal creativity in there. You got to check it out. Also, Pitch House with Cool 93 from the new album Nothing New out of Seattle. Beautiful new record. Absolutely dreamy. Perfect for the fall season. And it's all here where the music matters on KEXP.
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0: And it's all here. We're on KEXP. It's true. You're here, right here. And I hope you're doing well. And on the way, in lovely KEXP land, Aquí y Ahora, we are celebrating Hispanic Heritage Month with Hermanos Gutierrez. It's going to be live on KEXP from the Gathering Space on Friday, September 25th at noon. We're also teaming up with the Consulate of Mexico in Seattle and Mex-Am Fest to celebrate Latin music, culture, and community, featuring Latinx vendors, DJ sets, community organizations, as well as an open mic and more from 10 a.m. to 5 p.m. On September 25th. It's free, it's all ages, and it's open to the public in our KEXP gathering space located at the Seattle Center. And you can find more information at kexp.org. And also, our gathering space is open till 6 p.m. today. So come on down and sit, chill with your friends, maybe celebrate your birthday, or and grab some coffee from Cafe Vita, some records from the Sub Pop Shop, and, you know, just relax. Do you. And I'll keep soundtracking if that's cool. And on the way, I got the latest from J to G. I got some more. I got some Sarah Cahoon and, you know, maybe some requests from you. So don't be shy. Reach out. I have the latest from Charlotte Adigiri and Bolas Pupul with Goo Goo Gaga on KEXP.

0: Lex Walton with Hipster Runoff from the new EP called Ultimate Love Forever. She's going to be playing the Showbox with Wolf Parade on Sunday, November 29th. And it's all here. Where the Music Matters on KEXP 90.3 FM Seattle, 92.7 in the Bay, and all around this big wide world at KEXP.org. Shout out to Victoria and Philip, who just saw Gorilla's House of Kong exhibit in Brooklyn. Looks like amazing artwork. They sent me an amazing picture. And a request for Victoria's favorite song, 5-4, from their 2001 album. They're also going to be in Portland on October 30th at the Moto Center, and then Seattle on Halloween at Climate Pledge Arena. Oh, that's a great way to celebrate Halloween, friends. And also Automatic with the Nick Zinner of the Yeah's remixing Black Box from their 2025 album, Is It Now? And Evie interviewed them live on KEXP. It was a wonderful session. It's on the real-time playlist for you, being filled out by my awesome assistant, Adriana, helping out behind the scenes. And Jada G with Blue Lights. And it's all here in the middle of Sunday. Early afternoon, early evening. I don't know what you call 4 p.m. 4 p.m. is the in-between times. But yes, thank you so much for being here. On the way, I have the latest from Francisca Valenzuela. I got some Ian Sweet and some Talim Kali out of L.A. And also a really great birthday request coming up after this.
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0: And happy birthday to Adam, who just got in the car and they heard us talking about relaxing and birthdays and surprise, surprise for some Strawberry Letter 23. It's the Brothers Johnson on KEXP.

0: KEXP, Seattle and San Francisco Bay Area here on Sunday. We're chasing the Sunday scaries away with the Womack Sisters. Request for Barry texting in with "I just don't want to say goodbye." 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Shout out to Victoria texting in saying she's seeing Erykah Badu tonight with De La Soul opening. That's incredible. That's going to be such a good show. And also we had the Shangri-Las with "Give Him a Great Big Kiss," a request for the Budos Band and the Brothers Johnson at the top of the set. 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Shout out to Adriana for all the help behind the scenes.
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0: Hey, it's Abby, hanging out with you till 6 p.m. I'm filling in for Kevin Cole today. And if you don't like to sleep, I haunt you in your dreams on Wednesdays, 1 a.m. to 5 a.m. Pacific time. But for you daywalkers, you can also listen to any of our shows here at KEXP in our archive, found on your KEXP mobile apps and at kexp.org. Yes, you can keep us going 24/7. And thank you for all the support. And on the way, I have a request for Cults. I got some Of Montreal, some Chelsea Wolfe coming up next. Did you guys see her when she was in town in Seattle? She did a live on KEXP session this past Friday. Can't wait for that to go live. And this is from her new album called The Dark. It's Chelsea Wolfe with Turn the Key.

0: Shy Girl with Lucky Him, a new single from her sophomore album called Swallow, which will be dropping on November 6th. And we had Alanis Morissette with the Uninvited Freemasons remix. I went down a total like Alanis Morissette remix wormhole the other night. I saw her. I haven't seen Alanis live. That is a mistake I need to correct sometime in the future. But I saw Brandi Carlile earlier this week, and she covered Uninvited, and it was so good. And I was secretly just manifesting. I'm like, will Alanis come out for this? She did for Red Rocks, which you got to watch it. It's an amazing duet, and it's on the Real Time playlist for you at kexp.org. And also, we got a new one from Los Angeles-based Taline Kali with Viper. Oh, it's so good. Just the guitars in there are wonderful and dreamy. And we kick things off with Chelsea Wolfe with Turn the Key from her new album, The Dark. She's in Portland tonight at the Roseland Theater. So lucky all of you who get to go tonight. And you can, while we wait for her new session to be on YouTube, you can watch her last two KEXP sessions on the YouTube channel hosted by me. Yeah, Abby. It was really fun having her in the studio those times. And she was like my first session ever. It was crazy. Such an amazing, powerful performer. And it's all here. Where the Music Matters on KEXP. We're at 90.3 FM in Seattle. We're at 92.7 in the Bay Area. And we're coming at you. 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
0: Hey, it's your girl, Abby, hanging out with you till 6 p.m. And you got a fun day ahead of you with Sunday Soul coming up next with DJ Supreme LaRock at 6 p.m. Then you have Expansions with Brit at 9 p.m. And then Midnight in a Perfect World with special guest Deep Glens. And then Jazz Theater with John Gilbreth and Sean taking you through the overnight. So keep with us 24/7. And as always, don't forget, if you miss out, you can listen back in our KEXP archive. And on the way, I got a great request from Aaron, who texted in wanting to hear Cults for Go Outside, which I think it's a good idea. Like, especially at least looking out the window here in Seattle, I'm seeing the last glimmers of just that sunlit glow. I love it. We're savoring it here with Cults.

0: Alameda, Oakland, San Francisco, an affiliate of the University of Washington. Kevin's show is made possible in part by Mountain Rose Herbs.
1: This is Ott, and you're listening to Abby on KEXP Seattle.

Dabda out of South Korea with Playing Winter, giving us a taste of their pastel psychedelic with their track Playing Winter. It's from their new album called On. Beautiful. They just have beautiful lyricism that mix with such a just a dreamscape. That math rock is amazing. And Henri also in that set with Last Summer Whisper, a beautiful city pop piece to commemorate this little bit of sun we have left here, at least in Seattle. And Cults, a great request from Aaron in Seattle for Go Outside. And it's all here where the music matters at KEXP at 90.3 FM in Seattle, 92.7 in the Bay, and all around the world. Coming at you, KEXP.